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0: And behind us is another classic Dance Floor 4. Hope you enjoyed that one this week. We kicked it all off with Vicky D and This Beat Is Mine. We had Tourist and Hooked on You, Cloud One and Flying High. And in the background, we took it down a little bit with Clear and Next Time It's For Real. We do it each and every week, just a little break from the remixes and the future disco soul, and we call it the Classic Dance Floor 4.
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killer tracks to kick off the second mix of the show. Ken at Work and That Ghetto Groove, and in the background Dennis Collins and What Can I Do For You. Coming up next, Ain't Coming Down by DeLucas and Suki Soul, just loving that one. And loads of great tracks still to come in this second mix of the show. Music from Mark Lower, the Vito Tones and Jaeger Ross are just to name a few. So whatever you do right here in the AM, keep it locked. It's Funky New Disco.

Right, let's do a few more hellos for the second hour of the show today. Dave Dawson, Hannah and Lamar, Kathy Edwards, good morning, Kathy, and Ray Hayden as well. Steve Illingsworth, all the way up there up north, and Jack Cotton as well. John Johns, Sandra Kennedy, Caroline Hanson, Jules Price, Paul Plummer, how you doing, Paul? Mitch Mitchell on the night shift, Steve Kerr, Ian Boxall, Mary on a Frio, and can't forget the Fuerteventura crew, Candice, Gordon, Otavio, and Afeo. Good morning to you all, and keep it locked, Funky New Disco.

Right, let's take a little look at our wonderful events we've got still to come this year. September, we've got the second outing of Soul on the Solent. It goes from Shamrock Key, Southampton, from 12:45 to 5:45. Two floors of your favourite solar radio DJs, including Ian Johns, Paul Lewis, Phil, the Shirt Baker, and Robbie Peters, Russ Cole as well. Tickets are £24 for that one at solarradio.com. August on the Thames, it's already sold out. You've got to be quick. So that brings us to October, Sunday the 11th to be precise, from 2 till 7 p.m. The usual time, back on the usual time, 2 till 7. £25 at solarradio.com. The Caribbean food is also available on the day, which is absolutely wonderful, by the way. So get on to solarradio.com. The next boat on the Thames is Sunday the 11th of October. Right, let's get back to the music.

Okay, folks, let's take a little look at the track listing for this second hour of the show. We kicked it off with Ken at Work and the Ghetto Groove into Dennis Collins' What Can I Do For You. Further out the bag, Ain't Coming Down by DeLucas and Suki Soul. Then we had Thunder Funk with Don't Make Me Do It. Funk Soul Brother by Ben Banjo Field into Risk Assessment and Addictive. In the background, Eyes Across the Room by Mark Lower and Derek McKenzie. And coming up next, the Vito Tones with A Night to Remember. Taking us up to the top of the hour and the end of the show, Try Your Love Again by Jaeger Rossa. So the family, spread the word, tell your friends, it's Funky New Disco right here in the AM. It's only on your classic and 21st Century Soul Station, Solar Radio.

at Solar Family. Looks like this is going to be the last one for me. Hope you enjoyed the music this morning. I certainly have. Going to leave you with Try Your Love Again by Jager Rossa. I'll be back on your radio 2 a.m. Sunday morning for the mashup replay. If you'd like to listen again, you can go to the Solar Radio replay page. I've also got a Mixcloud. You can say, Alexa, play Tony Lee on Solar Radio podcast. Just

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0: Another Soul of Independence remix, refix, rework, revision, remaster, rerun.

Yeah, good evening and welcome to the Soul of Independence on your classic and 21st century soul station, Soul Radio. My name's Russ Cole, and if you haven't joined us before, and I sincerely hope you have, we play the best modern, independent and new release soul music full crate for 2 hours. Many thanks to Super Don Steve Johns for a glorious Outer Circle and Soul Energy chart, and also to Rob James for a lovely soul stepping session. Hang on for the ride for the next 2 hours. We've got some great music. We've got playlists live on Blue Sky. And if you follow the show, you know we always close the show with a cover version, what we call the cover to cover. And we always kick the show off with a remix. And tonight, from a remix album, Addy Oasis, Separate Ways, DJ Streaks on the buttons, and produced by Ben Carr of the Cartoons. Okay, let's go. Kicking it all off with Lem Springsteen.

Yeah, brilliant stuff from Tiana Major 9. It's called More, and it's not often we stray into Eurovision. Before that, Imani, Real People, and Lem Springsteen, a new name to me, was Eurovision for the UK in 1998. A new day.

Yeah, she comes from Atlanta, Georgia. It's great to have her back. Jazzy Monique Shavers, we know her as Jazzy. Lighted Up Freestyle, a standalone single at the moment. Backtracking just one. The Mother's Favourite Child featuring Aloni Yawn. No Excuses, the 10-month mix.

Yeah, we're going to do a deeper dive into this really solid album from Jazz Karis next week. It's called 20 Something. This is the opening track, High. And from the forthcoming sophomore album, the third single, get the numbers in, Russ, from Cyprel, the track we played, Energy.

Yeah, a power play here on the Soul of Independence for Flower Child, Moth to a Flame. These are the tracks we're playing for a second, third, and sometimes a fourth week. And backpedaling just one, all the way from Melbourne in Australia, Honey Blue with the vocals of Rain Marley, and Make You Proud. And that's got a lovely, properly designed sleeve to it, not one of them dodgy AI ones.

you a track that I forgot to play last week. There's always one. Coco Jones, just how good is this? Body So Tea. And from the album Beard, the third track on the third album from Sid, Jasmine 17.

Yeah, released on the Tsunami Mob label. With that 90s R&B vibe, Ezra, Let Me Love You Better. And from an album called Two Live, K and La Maestro, Way Too Close, with the vocals of one Jazzy Shavers again.

Yeah, the album's finally arrived. Naio Yoshioka, it's called Self. This track is called Heartbeat. And backtracking just one, Davion Farris from the album Alchemy featuring Simone. Love you forever. Indeed I do. And taking us in to the mid part of the Soul of Independence this evening, Gene Noble, Undertones.

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1: Yeah, those last three up-tempo tracks, Michael Gray, Kelly Say, Don't Want Anybody, Opalopo on the buttons, into Soulful Ledge, the Night Moods band, Blues That Soothe. And East West Honey, Lyric Jones, Wake the World, Nothing Sweeter.

Yeah, I hope there's more of this stuff coming from Dinner Party. If It Ain't Broke, Terrace Martin, Robert Glasper, Kamasi Washington, Felix and Ninth Wonder. And just how good was the one before? Lady Harmony, Styles P, Middle of a Miracle, and of course, AH on the vocals.

Yes, set the date, the 24th of July. A brand new album from Cody Curry. It's going to be called Cherry. This is the lead-off track, Dance Through the Night. And Reversing Just One. That is absolutely brilliant, from Yasmin Lacey. It's called Summer Haze. Just a standalone single at present.

Yeah, second week on the Soul of Independence for Cairo, featuring Amari Noel, Where You Belong. And retracting just one for Woz Lozovsky's, featured on the Soul of Independence before, The Call. That's the Russ Cole clean edits.

Yeah, an album I found really hard to get into. It's called Journalism. She comes from Washington, D.C. And like Yasmin Lacey, she's featured on Jules Holland. This track, All My Love, absolutely brilliant. And before that, Osamu Fukuzawa, the vocals of Robin Florence and Edible, Here Before.

0: You can't go out like that. Pick yourself up. This party is for y'all.
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Yeah, second week on the Independence. She comes from Soul of Independence. She comes from London. Jones, When Life Calls. And just how good was the track before from an album called Overthinking, Masego, featuring Music Soul Child.

0: Yeah, that's it for another Soul of Independence on your classic and 21st century soul station. The two penultimate tracks this evening. B2K featuring Amarian. And Devin Tracy, Nobody, Nobody. Many thanks for spending the last 2 hours with us. Coming up right after me, Tony Rodriguez, New Soul Central. Don't forget all the great shows on Solar Radio. 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And if you follow the show, you know we always close the show with a cover version, what we call the cover to cover. And tonight it's by Michel Endicciocello, covering George and Aretha's I Knew You Were Waiting For Me, featuring Cynthia and Evo. It's Good Night For Me. I'm going to leave you with Michel, George and Aretha. Good night.
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Well, there can be no doubt that Bob Crewe was an absolutely amazing producer. Must have had a fantastic imagination. He came up with some of these names for groups that made the odd record, and that was it. There's a record I'm playing on his own, Bob Crewe Productions label. It did get leased to Atco Records, came out over here on Red Atlantic, of course. Valor Egan and the Valeron. It's called Fireman. It's another great track from 1966, and of course, far too many to fit into our top 100. So we've ended up putting 2 weeks of tracks that just bubbled under that Hot 100 countdown. Hi, welcome along. I'm Richard Serling. The gardener next door seems to be quite busy trimming hedges, so if you hear a little bit of that coming through the open windows, I'm sorry about that. It's hard once you've started to stop doing the show. Remember, if you want to catch up with my shows or get every new show sent to you free of charge, all you got to do is go to www.mixcloud.com/Spurs1961, completely free of charge, and it's worldwide.

From 1966, a single for the Groovesville label recorded in Detroit, Melvin Davis and I Must Love You. Melvin Davis, a regular visitor to these shores, always does a fantastic show. Now, the world's foremost rare soul auction is by Anglo-American. Autumn items will include Mel Britt, a regular visitor to these shores, always does a fantastic show. Now, the world's foremost rare soul auction is by Anglo-American.

Tomiko Jones for the Golden World label. I'm Spellbound. Rosemary McCoy was have a hand in writing that record. Absolutely brilliant record from 1966. I'll feature you this week and next week as well.

The great J.J. Barnes for the Rick Tick label, 1966, and Real Humdinger. Did you get a chance to see J.J. when Chris King brought him over as part of the Rick Tick review in around 1983, I think it was? And then, of course, he was at the Calligran in Fleetwood as well, wasn't he? Absolutely sensational. And I'm not sure if we didn't have him on at Prestatyn, but a wonderful singer, left us some great records. Now, if you're in the West Midlands, or anywhere for that matter, and you ever knew the great guy Dave Krinsky, who sadly passed away recently, there's going to be a memorial night for Dave, which is going to be joyous, by the way. Music from the Catacombs in Wolverhampton, Blackpool Mecca, the Ritz in Manchester, and of course Wigan Casino. Dave was such a big soul fan and so well known on the scene. DJs will be Neil Rushton, Bill Baker, Colin Josbury, Gary Griffin and Ben Wilmore. Takes place Saturday, August the 8th. The venue is the Wheat Sheaf. That's in Walsall. I've not got the address here, actually, sadly, but or the postcode, but I'm sure you can Google that and find out more. It runs 7:30 through 1:30, and it's free admission, all in the memory of a great guy, Dave Krinsky.

0: These are all tracks that just bubbled under our recent Hot 100 from the year 1966, celebrating its 60th anniversary, of course, this year. Francis Nero for the American Soul label, Keep On Loving Me. Northern Soul lives right where you do at the same time, and it's great to have your company week in, week out, wherever you're listening from around the world. Mixcloud in particular spreads the word far and wide, worldwide, and the great thing about Mixcloud is, once you get on there, every show is retained, so you can listen back at your leisure.
1: 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Sorry.

It's a great combination, isn't it? The Soul Master, Edwin Starr on vocals and arranged by the brilliant Sonny Son. There's a fantastic record from 1966, Edwin Starr on the Rictic label and Backstreet. I remember taking Edwin round for a couple of tours in the late 1970s when Contact was out as a new release, and him telling me about the backstreets of Detroit and watching the original master tapes from Rictic and Golden World being rolled down the back streets and just thrown away. Goodness knows what we lost in those years. Certainly an amazing guy, and he was such a pleasure to spend time in the company of the Soul Master Edwin Starr.

It's one of the most dramatic productions of the year 1966, isn't it? From Teddy Randazzo, released on the Satin label, Annabelle Fox, her version of the song Lonely Girl. Let's take another more sedate track from June 1966, a fantastic record that turned out to be a massive hit on the American R&B charts for Walter Jackson.

Can you believe the lady that wrote that record? She lived in a high rise in New York. She never ever wrote another song after that, but it's brilliant. Walter Jackson, It's an Uphill Climb to the Bottom. If you ever feel like life is an uphill climb to the bottom, maybe you're not feeling so good, then drink water. 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

It's another goodie from the year 1966, this time for the MGM label, Carol and Jerry, and On You, Heartache Looks Good. Good double header, actually. I was once reliably informed that the Carol is Carole King, but I'm not so sure about that. Maybe somebody will be able to enlighten us. One thing you certainly don't want to be missing this year is the 20th anniversary of the Togetherness Weekender at the Blackpool Tower, November the 6th, 7th and the 8th. It's going to sell out in advance, there's no doubt about it. Looking at the sales now, another 3 or 4 months to go. I'll be saying to you sometime in October, that's it, we cannot allow any more in. So please don't leave it too late before you pick up your advance ticket. 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

Daryl Banks for the Detroit Revelot label, Somebody Somewhere Needs You. A fantastic record, of course. Ike and Tina did it as well. In fact, I think we featured their version in our Hot 100, written by none other than Mr. Frank Wilson.

So many great records to celebrate in the year 1966. There's Martha Starr for the Detroit Thelma label, and one of the great records she recorded for them, No Part-Time Love For Me.

0: for the Chess label, Bobby McClure, a great double header released over here in 1966. I want to reach the peak of love.
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0: What a great production that is. So deep, isn't it? So Phil Spectory for the Imperial label. Clydie King, Nick DeCaro, responsible for that studio cut. My Love Goes Deeper. Here's one from Ray Charles' studio in 1966 from George Wydell.
1: From out

So follow up to Funny Feeling for the Tangerine label. Really nice laid back groove to that one. George Wydell out of Los Angeles and from out of nowhere. This next record's an interesting one. When I first got the job at Global Records in Manchester, of course they had nothing but American imports, and I was at that time of an opinion that I only wanted to collect British. Many people did actually, mainly because we could find them in the junk shops. But this record changed it all. I just thought, no, you can't have that attitude, Richard, when a record as good as this never came out over here. It's only on American import, and you know it's one of the best records of all time. And again, from the magic year, 1960.

If you go onto YouTube, you can key in Morrison the Radiance. Maybe you've got it. You'll see them doing that one on a TV program out of Chicago back in 1966 for the Chess label. Baby, You've Got It. A purely, simply incredible record.

Great record from 1966, came out on the American Columbia label, O.C. Smith on Easy Street, the mere version of that by Frida Payne, much more up-tempo version on her MGM LP. Couple more tracks for this week.

There's Nancy Ames from October 1966, issued here on the Columbia label as a B-side, I Don't Want to Talk About It. I hope you've enjoyed this bubbling under section of 1966. We'll do it all over again at the same time next week. 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

0: everything in between on Friday's Sunday Sunrise. 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

Hope you enjoyed the memories from 1966 in hour one. Here we are in hour two, Rare and Well Done, and part of a 26-part series, Music That Matters to Me. Songs that I've loved over the years, mainly 1970s, 80s, 90s, and into the new century. They've influenced me both in the clubs as a DJ and, of course, on the radio. I hope many of these selections are your favourites as well. And as always, this programme is brought to you in conjunction with the annual Summer in the Park All Day and Garden Party, taking place next Sunday, July 26th at the four-star Mercure Duncan House Hotel and Spa, Clayton Le Moors in Lancashire. Take Junction 7 off the M65. Three rooms of brilliant Northern Soul, Modern Soul and Rare Groove, each blessed with top DJs. As usual, we take over the whole hotel for this event, so if you're planning to stay over, we have great rates for the Saturday and the Sunday, and you'll then get the use of all the hotel's superb facilities, including the pool and the spa. Advance all-day tickets, they're available right now, soulvation.biz. And if you want to stay in the hotel, get your accommodation by calling them on 01254 303 400 stating Soul. That's Summer in the Park, an annual event not to be missed for Soul fans, next Sunday, July the 26th.

The production values in the 1970s really beyond compare, weren't they? Some wonderful strings on there, arranged by Gene Page as well. Danny Pearson, Say It Again, released for the Unlimited Gold in America. Dionne Warwick, Moving Your Mountain, a UK 45. Not sure it ever made 45 anywhere else. Wonderful record, of course, and a big favourite of the old Parker sessions in Manchester all those years ago. And we started off that latest segue with Ernie Watts from his fantastic album for the Q West label. Vocals from who else but Phil Perry, and Don't You Know...

high quality soul music, compassing, sophisticated. Loving Us Back, Norman Connors, You've Been On My Mind, brilliant vocals from Aretha, Kenny Burke, One Minute More, and Anita Baker, one of her best ever vocal performances, No One in the World.

So an epic vocal performance, isn't it, from Chuck Sissel, his version of Tony Hester's Love Is Missing From Our Lives. You'll find that one on my CD on the expansion label, Music That Matters To Me. Lisa Scott before that, more Patrick Moten, Magic Just Ask Me, and Bobby Womack, Who Else, and Give It Up. Hope you're enjoying the selections in this week's show. Remember, you can follow me worldwide free of charge at mixcloud.com/Spurs1961. Once you do that, every new show will come out to you free of charge automatically and in high quality. And there are 1,400 of our recent shows you can catch up with.

Well, the Handshake label, that was released only in America. It's such a strange label. The whole deal was done evidently on a handshake. No paperwork exists, so reissuing tracks like that from Johnny Bristol becomes challenging. Love No Longer Has a Hold on Me, but what a record. Likewise, Peebo Bryson before that, Johnny Pate produced it from the previously unreleased Capitol Sessions. Eventually did come out on an expansion 45, Why Don't You Make Up Your Mind. And the brilliant Tavares is one of their early 80s albums that really went unnoticed. A fantastic Gary Taylor song, The Only One I Need to Love. Absolutely wonderful stuff. Just a couple more tracks in Richard Serling's Rare and Well Done, comforting, sophisticated, controlled and memorable soul music. Music that's meant so much to me over the years. Hope it has meant as much to you.

What a record, what a performance. Seen him a couple of times live and never fails to really impress. Jeff Osborne, of course, all those great records with LTD, and then he struck out on a great solo career as well. That one from 1983, I Really Don't Need No Light to See Through You. This one reminds me of my days on Radio Hallam in a wonderful city in Yorkshire called Sheffield. It was a new release back in 1981. Comes from Deborah Laws. It's called On My Own. Thanks for listening. Have a great week.

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Sheila Moore Piper and Show Love. A very good morning to you. I am DJ Lady G. This is Friday Solar Sunrise live from London Town. I'm back again. See, I just couldn't keep away. Here's something new from October London. Silent Treatment. You're definitely not getting that from me, I'll tell you. Happy Friday, everyone.

Oh, that nearly caught me out. Silent Treatment there by October London. Wasn't that great? So what have you been up to this week? Anything interesting?

If you didn't know already, that's the Weather Girls, brand new from them, Spell On Me. So, as always, if you'd like a shout out in the show, then all you need to do is get in touch. Facebook, Instagram, Twitter, TikTok, Mixcloud, you name it. I'm down with the kids. Although my 11-year-old niece does scare me at times. She's like a grown woman.

number one in the Sweet Rhythms chart. Shayla Prosper with That Thing. What do you think that thing is? Answers on the postcard. Now, last week I did have to make a complaint to the Dr. Soul coffee and croissant department. I think I complained 5 times that I did not get a coffee or a croissant last week. I didn't mind about the croissant, but it was more about the coffee. So I've put in the complaint and hopefully everything should be rectified this week. Now, this is an amazing track by the uber amazing Kevin East, who was one of our PAs at the Essex Summerfest. Here's Cold Heart.

of Cold Heart by Kevin East. And what a lovely man he is. Had a good chat with Kevin and his lovely wife at the Essex Summerfest a few weeks ago. And I'm mad about it. Keep making that amazing music, Kevin. We love it here at Solar Radio. Someone who's equally as amazing, Nate James, and Set the Tone. This is part two featuring Sean Hollywood. The

That bit of it's got sort of 90s, 2000s nostalgia to it, hasn't it? The amazing Nate James, who returns with the remixes of Set the Tone. This is part two featuring Sean Hollywood and the TMS remix. Back in the 2000s at some point, I was at a work do in the city of London. And he was DJing behind the decks. We were all very young then. Ah, the good times. So stay tuned, because soon I've got Sunrise Selects coming up around about 6:30. 7, we're shimmying in the shower. Oh, yeah. And then It's My Jam, chosen by Kai Engel this week, around about 7:30. Here's something new from Michael Gray, I Like the Way.

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Love that. Chairman of the board, give me just a little more time. And before that, Frantic with Strut Your Funky Stuff. That was this week's Sunrise Select. Now, I must say a few good mornings because we have some early risers and people that are out on their way to work. So very good morning to Dave Burns, Andy Ledger, Marilyn Lee, Steve Illingsworth, Hannah Dawson, Linda McDonald, Ginny Cannon, Des Gray, Dr. Soul delivered with the coffee. I am very happy, and as you can tell, I'm a lot more awake this week. And a very good morning to Minnie Heyman, who said she thinks it was 25 croissants I ordered the other week, as she was 52, not because I am greedy, but I was very hungry. And before I forget, I must say a very good morning to the one and only Mr. Gary Spence, the happiest DJ on the radio, who is off for an exciting weekend doing some man stuff. Yes, have a lovely weekend. And I must say this next track is dedicated to Tina. All right, EP, the mum of my best mate Stu, and this was their song to make them feel good, especially for you.

hot chocolate and you sexy thing. Especially dedicated to Tina, my dear friend, my dear best friend Stu. Lovely, lovely mum. R.I.E.P. So don't forget, if you want to shout out this morning, you know what to do. We've got some birthdays in the house as well. Here's a bit of Beverly Brown and Gonna Get Over You. Let's keep up those feel-good tunes, shall we? It is Friday after all.

0: Lovely Brown and Gonna Get Over You. Very good morning to Helen Tanner, who's so happy that it's Friday. You and me both. And a very good morning to Neil Collings, who reliably informs me that he's going to have a beer later because it's his birthday.
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0: Happy birthday, Neil. Enjoy that beer a bit later, won't you? Have one on me. There you go. Here's the radio mix by Opalopo. Go crazy. A track called Make Me by Change. Should we do a warm-up shimmy? Come on. Give it some. Yeah.

0: Oh, digging that one. You make me crazy. Make Me by Change, and that's the radio mix by Opaloppo. Go crazy. I can be a bit crazy sometimes. I hold my hands up and admit it. And I drive the people around me crazy too. That's my prerogative, right? Not this. So if you're at a loose end this Sunday afternoon, I'm going to be spinning a disco set at Between the Bridges. I'm up at 2 p.m. in the afternoon for 90 fun-filled minutes with the team that runs Soul Supper. So this is the Big Fat Disco happening Sunday afternoon. Check out my Facebook for further information. I'll be back with some more tunes after these short messages, so don't go away.
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0: and the OJs, and For the Love of Money. A very good morning to Steph Sevian, Rob Watch, and Spencer Eels. Spencer's in the house. Let's shimmy in the shower next.
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Have you got your scrubby dubby? Now, this has to be my tune of 2026 so far. Gives me goosebumps, absolutely love it. Stacey Kidd, you're the man. This is definitely on repeat for me. An earworm 10,000. Come on, show me that shimmer. Yeah.

I have to say a massive thank you to Stacey Kidd. I love this Afro mix. I'm actually sitting here in absolute tears. Let's give him a round of applause, shall we? That round of applause goes out to the one and only Stacey Kidd, and that was the Afro mix of I Love You. To be honest, that song just hits me so deep, and Jack Cotton just set me off as well. She told me she loves me. I love you too, Jack Cotton. That was especially for you. Now, while I go and blow my nose and find some tissues, let's have some Isley Brothers, shall we? Compose yourself.

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there with Could It Be I'm Falling In Love. I've composed myself now. Sometimes a song just hits your soul. And the love from your listeners just the icing on the cake, what can I say? So very good morning to Andy, J. Paul, Rose Joseph, Gary Campbell, Mike Cousins, Robin Coley, John Johns, Ina Uskiao, Andy Moran, Dave Dawson, Layla Sofa, Brian L, Philip Medcalf, Glenn Moore, Michael Wart, and Shirley Gibbs. Hope you are all well. Coming up around about 7:30 is this week's It's My Jam Listener's Choice, chosen by Kai Engel. There's a bit of Rose Royce now and Duke.

Something a little bit different there, Rolls Royce. And Do Your Dance. A very good morning to Linda Chapman. Tony Boy, who listens on Mixcloud. And Alan Thomas in New York. So coming up soon is this week's It's My Jam Listener's Choice, chosen by Kai Engel. And are they tunes or are they tunes? I'm also on the lookout for volunteers for upcoming It's My Jam Listener's Choices. It's not as daunting as it sounds, I promise. All you've got to do is contact me. Let me know what your favourite three songs are. Soul, R&B, Soulful House. I'll schedule you in and give them a spin. Yeah. And don't forget, as always, you can follow me on all the socials. To keep abreast of what I'm up to, because I'm always up to something. All legal, of course. It's a bit chic. I want your love.

0: and I Want Your Love. A very good morning to Jane and Steve Phillips who are tuned in. Let's do It's My Jam, listener's choice, shall we? Don't go anywhere.
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0: So this week's It's My Jam, listener's choice has been chosen by Kai Engel. We're starting off with Chaka Khan and Clouds.

This week's It's My Jam Listener's Choice, chosen by Kai Engel. That was Madagascar with Baby Not Tonight. Before that, High Fashion and Feeling Lucky. And that selection started off with Chaka Khan and Clouds. And thank you very much, Kai. Thoroughly enjoyed those tunes. And he's just told me that he's been listening to radio stations since 1982. And I'm one of his favourite DJs. So thank you very much. I think that deserves a round of applause. Anyway. They're a bit slow this morning. I haven't paid them yet for last week. And if you would like to choose some tunes for It's My Jam Listener's Choice, then get in touch. Here's another one of my top tunes for 2026, Devon Howard, and Couldn't Love You More. This is Friday Solo Sunrise with yours truly, DJ Lady G.

Donny Hathaway and the Ghetto. A very good morning to Eddie, Armani and Dorothy. Robbie Peters, who'll be up shortly. Michael Wart and Papa. Michael Stavrina, Papa Michael. There we go. And just like that, we come to the end of the show. I hope you've enjoyed my selection of tunes today. I'm going to go off and write to Stacey Kidd now and tell him how I cried on air and how emotional his amazing song made me feel. That's what I'm going to do. Stay tuned to Solar Radio throughout the day. The amazing Robbie Peters is up next. I'll see you same time, same place, live from London town next Friday, whatever you're doing today and over the weekend. Have a good one. See ya.

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1: And 21st century.

there you are. And as Spyro Gyro said, a morning dance. So everybody up. Thank you so much for Lady G's last 2 hours. Thank you, darling. Very good morning to my early doors. Lee Beresford, Nigel Bird, Tony Maple. Caroline Redmayne, she's going to be at Cyprus next week. Nice. The lovely Steph Stefan. Bye, Steph. Eddie Amani, well, he just got a shout out on Lady G show. Des Gray, morning, Des. Jackie Jennings, morning, Jackie. Nice and early. Wayne Freeman, you were very early doors this morning, mate. Karen Marples, Andy Ledger, Gooden Morgan, Monica, Dave Burns, Michael Walk, still putting chickens up. I sold the farm over a year ago, mate. No more chickens. The lovely Jack Cotton, morning, Jack. How you doing? And how's boss? Nice to see you. Good morning. Nancy Ann Lester. Jilly Cannon.

0: Very good morning to Jan and Jude Oki. And the Mac Man is back. Good morning, Tony Mac. How you doing, mate? Nice to see you. Is something going on this weekend I don't know about?
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2: So loud.
0: So over to the lost and found. An old memory for you. Melbourne Mall. I know her brother, Roger.

some love coming at you. That's our loss this morning, Mel Bramore. I love coming at you. Morning, Kev Little, Steve Porzo, Soulboy Jim. Morning, Soulboy Jim. James O'Reilly to you. What we found? That's our loss this morning, Mel Bramore. I love coming at you. Morning, Kev Little, Steve Porzo, Soulboy Jim. Morning, Soulboy Jim. James O'Reilly.

0: so that's what I found this morning. Charlotte Prosper. That ting. A very good morning to Paul the cabbie. And his Sherbert dad. Paul Townend. Beep, beep. Paul keeps getting blocked on Facebook. There must be something about his profile because he can't get on. He has to message me. Paul Wiley. Morning, Paul. Colin Mitchell. Hello, mate. Christopher Middleditch, thank you. Coffee and croissants on the way. Will Briggs, Brian Curry, Volkswagen, Van Centre, of course. So, a very good morning to all my early doorsers. A little twist in it this morning. You like a little twist, don't you? Only Chubby Checker had 5 hits, and all of them were to do with the twist. How about that? That's a bit of a trivia for you. Loop de loop. Artist. And name of the track. This morning, a bit different. This is a line from a movie. I want the person saying the line, the dialogue, and the name of the movie. This is easy, but it's fun.
1: I'm also just a girl standing in front of a boy, asking him to love her.
0: Did you get that? Do you want it again? All right.
1: I'm also just a girl standing in front of a boy, asking him to love her.
0: Answers on a postcard slipped under the cell door. Robbie at solarradio.com.

Reach for My Love. 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And the track that I set with the loop de loop. I want the name of the band and the title of the song. I'll give you an idea, I said band. Paul Townend got half a point. Not going to tell you what half he got right.

OP Connection. 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With Nate Williams. I've got you in a right muddle, haven't I? And I knew I would. I knew that it was a bit naughty. The Loop De Loop has got to be the right artist and the right song, track. Some people are getting the artist wrong, some people are getting the track wrong. And as with the other thing, which I thought was ever so easy, quite a few are getting that. And a couple of you are getting double bubble. Well done.

0: October London. The silent treatment here, yeah, I've had a bit of that. Bonjour Axel, Linda Chapman. There's loads of people snuck in the back door and how that worked. Wendy Foy, Kev Dealey. Usually they put it at the top, but now you're like Jackie Jennings, Spud and Pat Taylor, the King and Queen of Cavalry. Rod White, wish you wouldn't do that, and it makes me look like I'm ignoring you. I'm ignoring you.
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hits the sound of the moment. It's a Jack in a Box. Now that is a great morning, Odin. Very morning. Matthew Leithy and the lovely Yvette Bailey. Morning. Get me worms out. You see, you're all going down the same route. I did say band. The Loop De Loop is a band. Carl Angle. 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

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Good and Morgan Eno. She said, I'm sorry I'm late. Well, yeah, where you been? I just don't know. Andrew Pettick. Morning, Andrew. I've got to say good morning to Sani as well. That's if she's up. I doubt very much she's up. She went off to Downtown Abbey last night, and I was checking on the cameras. I think it was about 10 to 1 when she got in. So she's going to be a tired little bunny today. Taking us round to the cooldown zone this morning. Her firing.

0: week, lads. I'm going to play the loop-de-loop one more time. 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But a lot of people are making the same mistake. I want the group and the track. And I've got to say, many happy returns for today. Happy birthday.
1: Nice little step is good.
0: Tiffany Tazell. 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

0: best thing. 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Julie Cannon asks, why is every record in the universe about love? 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But not every record. 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
1: Yeah.
0: Very good morning to Dave Fleming. Morning, Fleming.
1: My own to you.
0: Ooh.
1: Ooh.
0: Yeah.
1: Love.
0: Oh.
2: I'm also just a girl standing in front of a boy asking him to love her.
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0: There you go. That was the, well, I'm trying to think what it is, theme, I suppose.
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A little bit of Philly on Friday. Starting off the sound of the 3 Degrees. Which it soon will be, won't it? Oh, it's too hot, I can't take it. Next week it'll be freezing. Very good morning, Dave Wallin. And look at that, DJ Cool Key from Rex the Turner. Just got up, haven't we? Good morning, Ron Farron, Terry Peck, Josh Barnes. All having a go at the Loop De Loop and the theme this morning. Some of you are getting it now. Some of you are getting what I'm on about. What the sneaky bit I've done.

man himself. Billy Paul. Oh, love him. This next one takes me back to my childhood. Yes, I was young once. It was a bloody long time ago.

Stylistics with a bit of a jump. I sing this song for scratchy old 45s. A little bit of Freedom Friday.

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There's an old classic for you. LA Nights. Yashugo Hagawa. See, I speak Japanese as well. Very good morning, Steve Fian, or nearly afternoon. What time do you call this? Pop another one in before we go loop-de-loop.

to Mario Blondi. Right, two of the loop-de-loop this morning. Now, I did cheat. Ish. The people that actually did get it right were Will Briggs, Jilly Cannon, Dave Green, Terry Peck, Kai Engel and Ron Farrow. It's not Paul Harcastle. Although he was in the band, along with Derek Green. This is from First Light's second album called Daybreak, and this is the title track. After the album, they split up. Paul Harcastle went his way, Derek Green went his way. But the answer is First Light, Daybreak.

0: So yeah, a bit of a sneaky one by me this morning. Yes, it is Paul Harcastle, but it's not Paul Harcastle that's attributed to it. It was First Light, and it was their second and last album, Daybreak. Him and Derek Green went their separate ways after this. So all those people, Paul Wiley, and a lot of others, that said it was Paul Harcastle. Quite a few said it was some different tracks as well. You totally understand, because don't say this lightly, but a lot of Paul Harcastle stuff does sound the same.
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0: Joyce Kennedy and Jeffrey Osborne. The Last Time We Made Love.
1: Good morning, and welcome to the Coffee Break.

0: That was the Coffee Break. That was Tamira Gray and Raindrops Will Fall. Wow. She knows how to sing, that girl.
1: I'm also just a girl standing in front of a boy asking him to love her.
0: Well, his world and his wife got this, so here we go. Paul Wiley, Will Smith. What's going on with my head? Will Briggs, Dave Barnes, Michael Stavenu. Oh, my goodness. Oh, Jane and Judy Oakey, Kevin Little, Nancy Ann, Jilly Cannon, Ian Just. God, my Ryan's shocking. Jocelyn, Joss Barnes, and Colin Mitchell. Well done. It was, of course, Notting Hill, and it was Julia Roberts. So the players out today, Tiffany Tizzell's birthday. This is one that she done with Mistura. Coming up next, Mid-Morning Mayhem with Tony Monson. I'll see you next Thursday at 8 o'clock. Don't be late. Have a lovely weekend. Bye-bye.

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1: 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Be warned, the show does come with a government health warning. 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

And a very good morning. Welcome to Munster's Mid-Morning Mayhem for a Friday. Thank you to Robbie. Another superlative show as per always. He's back next Thursday and Friday for Solar Breakfast. So let me tell you what we're up to today. A little bit later on, the feature I do every month is called the Club Disco and Radio Anthem Session. Now, loads of birthdays, celebrity birthdays today and tomorrow. No one featured artist, but more about those as the show goes on. Now, yesterday, the highlight year was 1978. Today, we're going to make it 1983.

So let's open up with two from that year, and you'd certainly enjoy the first record. What a joyous tune this is from Finis Henderson here on Solar, your classic and 21st Century Soul Station.

0: Channel 2 from 1983, the highlight year. That was Steve Shelton. Don't You Give Your Love Away. I haven't played that in a long, long, long time. And opening up proceedings, Finis Henderson has skipped to my loo. Let me just tell you what is occurring today. We've got the penultimate Jazz Saloon session of the week coming up at about 10:30. A couple of 1960s party tunes, I think, before 11. 11 today, the House and Garage doubleheader. We do that on a Friday. 11:30, the Halfway House song. As you say, if you've got something special happening today, a birthday, anniversary, or other such events, something important, or you know somebody who has, then by all means get in touch with me. Drop me an email, tonymunson@sodaradio.com, and I'll see if I can play you a song if I've got it on hand. And lots of celebrity birthdays, more about those later, but let's go from 1983 to 2023, and I think one of the most underrated songs that year. I thought it would be quite big. Didn't do an awful lot, but it's definitely worthy of another spin.
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Cornell CC Carter, Let's Get Away From Here, still riding high on the Sweet Rhythm chart. Before that, Robin Springer and a track called Crazy About You. I thought that was doing a lot better than it did. She had a little success in the 1990s with an album. There was a couple of good tunes on there, which I haven't played in a while. I must try and dig those out. But that one from 2023, but to this day in 2023, in fact. Right, some celebrity birthdays today. Jennifer Lopez is 57 today. Probably something from her when I do my Club Disco and Radio Anthem session. Also, Toshi Kubota, Japanese artist, is 64 today. Definitely something from him. Also, Verdi White from Earth, Wind & Fire, 75 today. Again, probably will do something when I do my special feature today. Also, the late Rex Garvin would have had a birthday today when I do my two from the 60s. I think I'm going to play a classic track from him, and also Barbara Love from Friends of Distinction having a birthday today. But also today, and Gerald Banks would have had a birthday today as well, so definitely something from him later. But a lady who does have a birthday, and we all saw her recently, Anne Nesby. So let's play this song. Anne today is 71. Here she goes with a tune from 2002. The track entitled Seasons Change.

0: great song. That was in 2002. Quite underrated, really, but we were playing it a lot here on Solo in the early days of the Galaxy of Solo Radio, certainly when we were on Sky, just after we came on Sky Digital. Seasons Change, the LP called Put It On Paper, and celebrating her birthday, very likely. One of the Sons of Blackness tunes coming up later as well. Let's say a few good mornings to DJ Keith, the Soul Emperor. Oh, okay, well, that's very good to know. And also King Rex, the famous dog. Locked in today, Michael Stabenow, Papa Michael, who says a few tracks from Earth, Wind & Fire and J-Lo would be rather great. Lloyd Mulder says 1983 is going to be a good one. You are too right there. Stephen Feehan, looking forward to the House and Garrow's doubleheader. Michael Ward in the House as well. Also Chad Sandu. Also Linda McDonald, who says ready for another fantastic day. Let's get everybody in the house rocking. 1983, the year my son was born. Wow, okay, that's good. Tex James, hi to you. Errol Polinaire as well. Axel L.R. And loads more, but in the meantime, let's pay a visit to the Jazz Saloon for the penultimate session of the week.
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So the penultimate visits of the Jazz Saloon this week, two in a row. First of all, it's Brighter Tomorrows, done by Tom Brown, originally for the LP called Rockin' Radio. It's got a lot of airplay at the time in all the right places. It's a big, big tune. And then, bringing things bang up to date, new from Melissa and Gerald Albright. Always good to hear something from Gerald. A track entitled Inviting. Get to the Sweet Rhythm chart right now. Jody Watley doing well. The slightly extended version of The Dawn, Alex DeCho. A remix of a remix, I do believe.

0: that's a brand new for Vince Broomfield. He's done some great stuff in recent years. That's called Baby, Baby, Baby. And before that, Jody Watley. It's yo-yoing on the Sweet Rhythm Charts at the moment. But I think because there's a really nice extended mix there, courtesy of Alex DeCho. The Dawn, I think that's the reason it's taken off yet again. Still one of the catchiest tunes around. Let's go back to the 1960s for two in a row, a couple of party classics. First of all, paying tribute to Rex Garvin. Now, you might not remember him if you're not ancient like me, but he made a great party stomper sort of in the 1960s. They're going to play that one from 1966. He would have been 86 today. And another guy who has a birthday today, or would have had a birthday tomorrow, was Darryl Banks. He would have been 89. He died in 1970. A bit of a Northern Soul classic from him.
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Right, two from the 1960s. In 1966, first of all, Rex Garvin, Sock It To Him, JB. Now, JB wasn't James Brown, it was James Bond back in the day. It could have been James Brown, but a great party record, much played by yours truly, Tony Munson, at Mobile Discos, and always got the floor going big time. Rex Garvin and the Mighty Cravers, and Rex Garvin would have celebrated a birthday today. And then Daryl Banks, who would have celebrated a birthday tomorrow. Our Love Is in the Pocket, a big northern stomper. Right, let's go to 1983, the highlight year. Here's Aretha.

0: I love playing records I haven't played in a long time. I haven't played that one. Aretha Franklin, Get It Right, 1983, the highlight year. Don't forget, we've got a Club Disco and Radio Anthem session in half an hour. But right now, stand by. It is time for the House and Garage doubleheader.
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0: And talking about the Friday Feel Good Fave, you get to choose between three songs. The songs in question today are as follows. What would you like to hear about 4 o'clock this afternoon? Paul Lawrence, There Ain't Nothing Like Your Lovin'. Freddie Jackson, He'll Never Love You Like I Do. Or Kashif, I Just Gotta Have You, Lover Turn Me On. There's a thread, all of them titles with sort of subtitles in brackets. So it's Paul Lawrence, There Ain't Nothing, in brackets, Like Your Lovin', into brackets, or Freddie Jackson, He'll Never Love You, and then in brackets, Like I Do, into brackets, or Kashif, I Just Gotta Have You, in brackets, Lover Turn Me On, into brackets. Let Richard know, Richard Marzetti at solarradio.com, plus new music from Miles Sanko. I played that yesterday. What a great record. Lee John with Byron Stingley. I played that the other day as well. And Save the Robots, and a summer jam from the Netherlands. My goodness me. Happy birthday to Anne Nesby, of course, and this week in music history, and releases from Aretha Franklin, the SOS Band, and more. Soul Life, Friday's Got Soul, new music, old music, and just a feel-good factor all the way through until 6 o'clock this afternoon.
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0: Yes, Anne Nesby has a birthday today. What about this housey tune she did in 2021, pretty much 5 years ago? Along with Kenny Bobby, and this was Spread Love.

0: by Michael Gray, doing the business at the moment on the Sweet Rhythm Charts, featuring Mike Dunn, You and Me, title track from his album, and very cleverly sampling You and Me, Fly High, as done by Freeze back in the day. Before that, records I was playing at the time, but haven't played it recently, but Kenny Bobby and the Nan Nesby, 5 years ago, Spread Love, the 2021 remix of St. Ann Nesby, celebrating her birthday today. You'll hear more Ann Nesby, maybe on this show, but certainly on Richard Marzetti show this afternoon. I think it's time to get into the Sweet Rhythm Shop, and one of the big new entries. We'll do that in just a few moments. Right after that, don't forget, as I say, we've got the special feature of the day, which is the Club Disco and Radio Anthem session. We do that, roughly once a month, okay? By the way, next week, Special Request Friday, that is the last Friday of the month, right at the end of the month, the 31st of July. So get cracking, get thinking about songs that you might like to hear. Well, you know what to do. Drop me an email, tonymunson@solarradio.com, with your suggestions, and I'll try and find one of those at least. Okay, right now, though, let's get current into the Sweet Rhythm Charts in a moment.
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0: And here's MJ Soul.

That's the new one for Kevin East. He's just come off the sweep with the shot with another song. That's called Cold Heart. Kevin East joined us on stage for that Essex weekend of recently, the charity event. Great to meet the man in person, because I was loving some of the stuff he was doing previously, and then he's come up with some stuff recently, which is very good, you have to admit. Before that, MJ Soul, big entry on the Sweet Rhythm chart, Don't You Ever Stop Believing. Right, okay, I think we'll do a couple of halfway house songs, and let's go back to 1983, the highlight year, for the original version of a tune which was probably even more popular later on for New Edition. But the original version of this song, and we'll follow this with something from Toshi Kubota, who celebrates her birthday today, and we're going to go back to 2004 for a duet with a certain very, very well-known lady. But first of all, back to 1983, Junior Tucker. Probably know this song, but maybe not this version. The original.

0: What a gorgeous record. I haven't played it for ages. Toshi Kubota, Birthday Boy Today, featuring Angie Stone, Hold Me Down. In 2004, it says here the 12-inch album version. I think that's a contradiction in terms, but anyhow, very nice. And before that, Junior Tucker. Whatever happened to him, but he did that particular song called Mr. Telephone Man. New Edition covered it later, but that was a glorious original from a 1983 album, just imaginatively entitled Junior Tucker. It's that time. We do it every month. It's the Club Disco and Radio Anthem session next.
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0: So part one of our feature, two in a row, and we started with Unique, What I Got Is What You Need, what an anthem that was in 1983, and always reminds me of that record shop down the road from where I live called LPs for All Your Needs, in brackets, with Dave Silby, later the head honcho at City Sounds. Back then he sold bucket loads of that particular 12 at the time. He kind of turned the shop into a great, great dance shop back then. And all those fantastic records and Prelude and West End and Sam, they kind of, well, actually, Orpington, probably for the first time in many years, actually lived. But anyhow, that was the first one. And then, well, Jennifer Lopez having a birthday today. I thought we played that one from 2002. Always made me laugh, that record, Jenny from the Block. Whatever you might think of me, I just play known Jenny. If you see me floating around, just come up and say hi. I'll shake your hand. And, yeah. Well, anyhow, good fun record. Okay, that's part one. Part two to follow in a moment.
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0: So part two of our special feature today, the Club Disco and Radio Anthem Session. Two in a row, first of all in 1983, the one that shot them to fame, Dayton, the Sound of Music. How glorious is that still sound, I think. And then in 1994, Sounds of Blackness, of course, Anne Nesby on lead vocals today, celebrating her birthday today, the track entitled I Believe. Well, that is part two. Part three to follow in a moment.
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0: And back to 1978, haven't played this recently.

Part three of our special feature today, the Club Disco and Radio Anthem session, playing sort of playing songs at random, really, although a couple of things I definitely wanted to play there. First of all, back to 1978 LTD, Love Togetherness Devotion, and their lead singer at the time, comparatively unknown at the time, Geoffrey Osborne. Definitely one of their best, though, before he broke solo. Holding On, then Earth, Wind and Fire, 1981, I've Had Enough, the LP called Raise, and, well, let's have a quick look at Bernie White from the...

0: from the group celebrating his birthday some more, I thought. So we definitely had to play something by them. He will be 75 tomorrow. Then in 1983, the highlight year, the record that started all off for the sort of like the vocal electro, so to speak, because it had all that sort of electro music background backing, but a full vocal there, and boy, did it do well. Shannon, and Let the Music Play. And last but not least, in 1992, yes, the record that started off, that's a heavily sampled Harlem Shuffle by Bob and Earl, of course, House of Pain and Jump Around. Bit of fun there in 1992. Right, okay, let's move on. Let's have a complete change of pace. It is time for the final Soulful Slurry segment of the week.
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0: And let's start with something from 1969 from Friends of Distinction. Barbara Love from the group has a birthday today. This was their big ballad,

Right, two in a row there. First of all, the Friends of Distinction and Going in Circles. Now, that was the follow-up record to Grazing in the Grass. I think there's been various cover versions of that. Was a glorious original paying tribute to Barbara Love, who celebrates her birthday today. And what a great close harmony group they were. And then in 1983, the highlight year, Love, Need and Want You, and that was Patti LaBelle, I think one of her best ever records. And I'll tell you what we'll do right now, we'll have one more tune. Just came across this last night. In fact, I was with Paul Phillips, annoying him like mad and sort of peering over his shoulder and wondering what's a fantastic, hugely in demand rare grooves he was going to play, but he put up with me, which is very nice of him. And I'm going to play this record that he kind of put me onto, and see what you think of this. Final tune in the Soulful Slowly segment. This is a guy called Martin Luther McCoy.

0: Well, Martin Luther McCoy apparently has had quite a few albums out, but I never really come across him. But I must admit, that song hit me. I was listening to loads of stuff last night, very late at night. Of course, you know what Paul Phillips and I are like when it sort of comes to talking and talking and listening to music and stuff like that. And I listened to loads of stuff. It was the very, very last track I heard. And I thought, I've got to play this, because apart from anything else, it fits ideally into a soulful, slowy segment. So watch out for that. The track is entitled Better Than All Right. Time to pay a visit to the Jazz Saloon for the final time this week.
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0: And back to 1983, again the highlight year, the David Matthews Band. Not to be confused with that other Dave Matthews, but David Matthews. What a great record this was.

the final Chancellor's session of the week. That is Amana Malone in a track called Lock and Key. Marta Kleibler on the remix there. One to watch. I think there's a full album floating about it, but Marta Kleibler remixes. That's one of them. And before that, David Matthews and the band Samba Freak. They made an album around 1976, one of my early big sellers on the US import when I was wholesaling records. Shuggy Wanna Boogie. But there, in 1983, was that particular tune called Samba Freak. From the album entitled Grand Cross. And I had an amusing email from a guy called Dave Matthews. He says, I worked in an office and stuff like that, and a new guy came, and we thought we'd play a bit of a joke on him, and all the office told him that I was the Dave Matthews of the David Matthews Band. He was very impressed. We got flyers done for forthcoming concerts and stuff like that. And about 3 weeks later, he came up, asked for my autograph. Couldn't believe it when I said I made the whole thing up. It was just a joke. I think he was very, very upset. Oh dear. I thought for a second it was the actual David Matthews who actually got in touch with me then, but no, a different Dave Matthews. Hi to Linda Harris. Very much enjoyed hearing again some of the show yesterday when I paid tribute to her grandchildren. I don't have their names. I would like to know who they are. I just thought of that. So let me know their names and I'll definitely say hi to them again. Maybe not today, but definitely on Monday. Peter Bond in the house as well, sorting out tunes for tonight. Big gig with DJ Sarah Love and more. Ruth Olive says, From Africa to America is one of the most important albums of the 90s. Thank you for that. And Vince Witherspoon's in the house as well. He says that he really enjoyed hearing Aretha. Let's go to the Sweet Rhythms chart. Here's E.

0: Need a Little More Love. They're changing the title because it says Lamo Love. We need a little more love, please. EJ Jones, love you too. Hi to Tim Ward, who says, late on parade after family duties got in the way. You can listen again on Catch Up. That's something anybody can do, not just for this show, not only this show, but any show you like here on Solar across the last 30 days at least. If you miss a chunk of it or all of it, you just log in to solarradio.com and the listen again feature, and you can catch any part of the show, the entire show, if you like, 2 hours, 3 hours, or little excerpts from it. Very straightforward, and a lot of people are doing that too. You can't always listen at the exact time, obviously. Anyhow, time for one more oldie. Now, the other day was the birthday of Madeline Bell. That was yesterday, and I missed it completely. Very sorry about that. I'm going to play a very, very famous song that she did when she was with the group Blue Mink back in the days. Great social comment song coming up next.
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3: 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Be warned, the show does come with a government health warning. 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

Oh, what a great song that is. Melting Pot, Blue Mink and Madeline Bell with the group. She was originally from America, but she came to the UK as part of the gospel show Black Nativity around 1962, and she stayed in England and, amongst other things, joined the group Blue Mink. They had that record and a bunch of other good stuff as well. Melting Pot. I'll leave you with this record from Devon Hard from our Sweet Rhythm Chart Top 10. Hopefully you've enjoyed the show today. I'm back on Monday. We'll have a US chart countdown. Not quite sure which year it's going to be yet. We'll work that out nearer the time. Lots of things to look forward to this weekend coming up a bit later on. Richard Marzetti's Soul Life, of course, sir. 3 through until 6 o'clock. Then the 2-hour takeover. Neil Simpson in the chair. Then we got Matt Daniels, 8 through until 10, and 10 through until 12 midnight. Be my darling, Mick Farah. Be the one I wouldn't wanna lay or ever love. And he might well play this. So until Monday, Tony Munson saying cheers. We'll leave you with some more Devon Howard.

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1: 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They'll thank

0: Tell Me Why. Good afternoon, welcome to Friday on Solar. Big thank you to Tony Munson for the past 3 hours. Love that last track you played, Tony. So we go juicy for the next 2 hours. Have you got the juice today? If you haven't, you certainly will after 2 hours of this playlist. And a big thanks to Wendy, our executive producer, and Sarah Bingham for scouring the networks to see what they can put on the playlist this week for your audible delights. Loads of ways to engage on the show today. 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
0: But it would be great to hear from you, from a refreshed Roberto, having spent a few days courtesy of Sam and Mark in Marbella with Nicola. What a lovely rest that was.

in Paul. It looks fabulous there. Rebecca Webb Hawkins has returned to Zanzibar. Good afternoon to Gary Campbell, Grayson, everyone at Headroom, including Jenny Rose and little massive pain in the bum, Lisa. I'm sure.

Got to say a massive thank you to our special guest last week, Curtis the Party Master. Got a lot of good love coming for Curtis, and we'll try and get him back in the studio again soon.

So a few nice days in the sunshine, sitting by a pool, and went down to the beach one day, which reminded me to play the next track. It's a double dose from the 80s, and you'll recognize this one. It's called In the Sand. So you're listening to Solar Radio on a Friday afternoon. It's Roberto Forzoni with you for a couple of hours, just hanging around, having some fun, playing some nice tunes that'll get you singing, dancing, or moving around. Yeah, that's it.

0: Some people were asking for the link to last week's show so they can hear Curtis. Tony Di Maria, who emailed roberto@solarradio.com. I've sent you the link. I've also put it on the Facebook thread. That's on for today's show. So if you missed it and you want to catch up with Curtis and some of his favourite music, some memories from the King's Road in the late 80s and the 90s. Great show, reminiscing it was. In the sand. And I don't get enough sand or beaches in my life. But if we're going to play an eye level track, I think this is the first eye level track I ever heard. It was on a Robbie Vincent show back in the day. And Nigel Tibbin told me what it actually meant. I was totally unaware. Good afternoon, nice to have your company.
1: Hey Roberto, what's good, man? This is Darian Dean. Just popped in to say, I'm loving to cut your playing, brother.
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0: to you if you're in your clubbing days around August in 1982. You may well have been strutting your stuff to that particular cut. Eye Level and Give Me, and before that we had In the Sand. What a lovely track that is.
1: Hi Roberto, Michonne Young here, and I just popped in to say I am loving the cuts you're playing.
0: Thanks, Michonne. You like this one too.
2: Hey, what's up?
3: No, you're chilling.
2: What you doing?
3: Just got out the shower.
2: Oh, word. Well, I'm in town and I'm trying to see you tonight.
3: Let's make it happen. Just tell me where to meet you.
2: I'm downstairs now.
0: Love those little bits at the beginning of some of these tracks. I'm downstairs now, waiting for you.

0: So nice and refreshed from a few days in Mallorca. And one of the nice things about going away, a couple of things. I decided to remake a necklace that I had that had broken, one of those beady ones. And made a couple of bracelets as well, which just zoned me out of everything, which was nice. But you get to listen to so much music. And a track I've not heard for a while is up after a little break.
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wonderful is that? Poetic Laystar. Oh, just goes right through me. Jazz Sandu, Kim Duke, Jan Bui, Trisha O'Brien, good afternoon to you. Thanks for the engagement. Now, this is one of Wendy's Pick of the Weeks, Anne Nesby on Solo.

of that poetic Laystar track brought back some memories. And you're listening to October London there. Good afternoon to Jonathan McHugh and Jan. Thanks for the message. I think he was referring to the lack of sand and beaches. He says there's always a remedy for that. Come on a Sustainable Seas limited business trip with Jan and I. He's in the Seychelles for 3 weeks, followed by Belz and Vietnam. I might just pick you up on that. Good afternoon to Andy Ledger, John Bliss, Robin Coley, Michael Wart, Michael Evans, Barry Haddington and Tony Hartnett as well. Nice to have you company Friday afternoon. Gordon Stone, Chris Pike, also engaging on our Facebook thread.

0: called The Art of Letting Go, Peter Axon. I like that one. Big thanks to the producers. Now, while I was away, I was listening to a Hurt So Bad track that really resonated, sitting by a pool. And sorry to keep saying it. Hope you had a good week as well, by the way. So I've got a double dose coming up. One a little bit housey, a little bit relaxing, chill out. And then one you can sing along to straight after this.
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That is definitely the poolside version. Hurt So Bad. It's getting a lot of play a few months ago. But it reminded me, I like a little bit of a sing-along as well, and a bit of the sort of original feels. So Nancy Holloway, sing along, enjoy it.

0: Originally released in 1964 by Little Anthony and the Imperials. That's Nancy Holloway's version. Hurt So Bad on Solar. Friday afternoon, Roberto with you. It's Juice in the Sunshine.
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0: Thank you, Ian Whittaker, who's emailed roberto@solarradio.com and said, fabulous music. Roberto, the music you're playing today is absolutely fabulous and so alternative. That's why I tune in to you every Friday. Thank you, Ian Whittaker. Thank you, Ian, for sending the email. Nick Hamper, Marilyn Lee, Lloyd Mulder, Gary Campbell, Nancy Ann Lester. Great to have your company this Friday afternoon. As to Jason Merrifield, Susan Bennett, Kim Duke, Christine Connolly, Barry Marzetti as well.
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0: So where did that first hour go? Listen, I hope you've got something nice planned for yourself this weekend. I came back yesterday, landed at Gatwick just after 3 o'clock and was performing at the Magician's Table, where I reported in at 6 o'clock. If you've not seen the show, it's worth going to see.

still lots of opportunities to contact the show. Good afternoon to Christine Behan, Ian Little, Alex LR, Joe D, Crescenzo, Philip Medcalf as well, Andre Aguoco. Good afternoon to Peter Killick and David Noyes, John Johns in the Philippines, Amanda Cochrane in Australia, Karen Arnott, New Jersey Connection. One of the Solar Radio presenters played this while I was away. I had Solar on 24/7 on a really nice Sonos sound system. And I tell you what, we were outside all the time, so the neighbours definitely were listening, whether they liked it or not. Robbie Peters went to the Ned last week, into the parlour, saw a nice band, enjoyed himself. He said the food was lovely too. I'm at the Ned tonight and tomorrow night as well, if you're down there.

in the city? You've got to be kidding. Live from London now, it's time to really get juiced with Roberto.

excursion, revival excursion today, or version excursion. We're going to start with a Sade track and a nice little cover that comes up in a while. But before that, a little Goosebumps and Eargasms track from Wendy Costin, who tells me this track may have been used in a porn movie. Not sure where she got the facts from, or whether she heard it herself.

George Benson on Solar. You're the star of the story. Wendy Costin's Goosebumps and Eargasm's track for this week. Okay, let's go into that Virgin excursion, shall we? Sade is the artist. Feature a lot of Sade in this section.

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0: Clyde Davis remix goes on for 14 minutes. I won't play it all. It's quite nice, isn't it? And there was another remix of a Sade classic I downloaded and put in the playlist today. We'll see if we can play it next week. So I trust your Friday afternoon is going well and the music's giving you a little bit of a lift as well. Whatever you're doing.
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until you come back to me. You've got a great afternoon and evening coming your way on Solar. Following me at 3 o'clock, Richard Marzetti, Essential Listening, every Friday at Soul Life. Neil Simpson controls the 2-hour takeover where you choose the playlist. Matt Daniels will be embracing the soul between 8 and 10, and Mick Farah brings you to a close to your Friday evening with Soul Cruising, 10 till midnight. Carmichael, music lover,

Lee Barrister has been a busy man today. He's got the day off work, or that's a sort of loose term, because he's been clearing out the old kennels, Wendy houses. He's knocked down a fence, bits from the garage, and he's brought them all down to the dump, as well as taking Rio out for an early morning walk and a jog. 7 o'clock this morning. Crikey. There's a track I was looking for ages. I played it a few months back. It's called Safe. Listen to the lyrics. Lovely.

How wonderful is that? Dorothy Piper, Feel Safe. If you're gonna love me, love. 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Her name is Jeannie, and Jeannie celebrates her 9th birthday today. So a special message from Dad, Sarah and Marley too. Jeannie, happy birthday, 9 years old. Wow, this one's for you.

0: 9 years old today. And that's from Dad, Sarah and Marley too. Have a great birthday, Ginny. It's Roberto, you're listening to Solar Radio.
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Well, that just about wraps things up for this edition of Juice. I'll be back next Friday, same time, 1 until 3. In the meantime, Richard Marzetti's up next. Listen, have yourself a great weekend. Do something nice for yourself and something nice for someone else too. And enjoy. I'm at the Ned tonight and tomorrow night if you're in London. Be good to see you doing some magic. I'm out of here. Bye for now. Richard Marzetti up next.

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Soul Life on Solar Radio with me, Richard Marzetti. Many thanks to Roberto Forzoni, of course. Back next Friday. I was trying to say too many things at once. And back next Friday from 1 with Juice. That's right. Thank you, Roberto. Lovely to hear some Sade. When are we going to make a living? That is one of my faves of hers as well. So thank you, Roberto Forzoni. It's the second part of the Italian Connection now. From the Manhattans in 85 to La Mondozia, 1979.

0: So good morning in the States to Vanessa. Good afternoon in Switzerland to Thomas. Hi to Tom Copland in Mallorca. Very nice too. To Sam Duxbury, who says, afternoon, Roberto. Yeah, he's my twin. I guess we're both bald, Sam. We're both bald, so it's an easy mistake to make. Good afternoon, Angela Bowling, Helen Tanner at her laptop. To Mike Webb, who loved the Manhattans to start with. So new music, classics, forgotten jams, and everything else between now and six, of course.
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0: So Friday afternoon, Solar Radio. Welcome along. As well as the classics, we like to dip into some new music released today. It's a new single from Save the Robots. It's a bit of a nod to SOS Band's High Hopes, Solar Records, and pretty much everything in this one. Still to come, Miles Sanko, new single. We head to Chester and the Netherlands too.

Our new single, Save the Robots, released today. A little bit of Carrie Lucas in there as well. Stop Wasting Time, that's the new single. So new single, Save the Robots, released today. A little bit of Carrie Lucas in there as well.

0: Took him 10 years, but he's back. So Friday afternoon, new music, classics, forgotten gems, and plenty of your involvement too, including the Friday Feel Good Fave. This is where we give you three songs on a Friday. We ask you to choose one of them, one, two, or three. Winner gets played at 4 o'clock this afternoon. And your choices this week are... Paul Lawrence at one. Freddie at two. Like I do. Or it's Kashif. There you go, there you go. Choices this week. That dipped out very quickly, didn't it? So, Paul Lawrence, There Ain't Nothing Like Your Loving. This is choice number one. From the Rock Me Tonight album, Freddie Jackson. He'll never love you like I do. Kashif, I Just Gotta Have You, 85, choice 3.
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0: So that's how you get involved this afternoon. 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It's Rich Soul Life on X and Instagram. We have a post going on Solar Radio's group Facebook page. You can use Messenger too. Is it going to be Paul? Is it going to be Freddie? Is it going to be Kashif? You decide. Let us know. New single, Miles Sanko.

Lovely new single from Miles Sanko. He does not disappoint. Looking forward to seeing him at the Jazz Cafe in October. Hi to Jit Solanki and Mark Leslie, Chris Boyce, Paul Wiley, all in on Messenger. Thank you very much and good afternoon to you. Now, if you popped into a record shop this week in music history, 1982, and said, I'd like the new album, please, from Aretha Franklin. You know, the one she did with Luther.

0: So good afternoon to Juliet Bainbridge in via Instagram. Hi to Tobes and Thomas in Sweden too. Rich Soul Life on Instagram. Over to X. Good morning in the States to Kino, and happy birthday to Naomi. We'll play a track for you later. Over to Solar Radio's group Facebook page, to Wendy Foy, voting for the Friday Feel Good Fave. She's in for Freddie Jackson. To Lloyd Mulder in West Essex, voting for Paul Lawrence. There ain't nothing like your loving. As was Jit Solanke saying, oh, I don't need to hear the other ones, he says. I'm in for that one. It needs some love. This is Yvonne J, new single from her. She got in touch with me last Friday. This is her new single, Smile For Me. And before this, yep, if you popped into a record shop this week in music history and asked for the latest release by Aretha Franklin, you'd have got the album Jump To It, from which we played Love Me Right. Now, over the last few weeks, we've been playing the new single from the Womack Sisters. It may well make an entrance before 6 o'clock this evening. But they're the granddaughters of a very famous person, and something from him coming next.
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0: I can't believe that was released in 1960. Goodness me. And whenever I hear it, it makes me think of the Harrison Ford film Witness. I don't know about you, back in the 80s and stuff. But yeah, Sam Cooke, Wonderful World. And yeah, the Womack sisters, Linda and Cecil's kids, of course, his granddaughters. And I'm sure they'll feature later on in the show. It's Richard Marzetti, Soul Live, Friday afternoon on your classic and 21st century Soul Station. And we're taking your votes. The abacus is very busy for Paul Lawrence, Freddie Jackson or Kashif. Which one are you voting for the Friday Field of Faith? One. Paul Lawrence at one. Or maybe you want to vote for Freddie Jackson at two.
1: Like I do. No.
0: Kashif at three.
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0: That's how you get involved this afternoon and how you get your vote placed. You're voting for the song you'd like to hear, not the song you think will win. It's a different thing. Honestly, it's a different thing. I'll leave it to you. I'll trust you with that. Now, recently we played a track from Ruby Wood from Huddersfield. This is Becca Blake, based in Chester.

you first, that's a promise for a lifetime. Know why we work, communication is the lifeline. I can never disrespect you, not in my mind. To even think another way is not what I'm like. I'm really into you though, no second guess. I'll pretend like it's the first time we met, first time we touch, first time we kiss, first time.

She goes by the name of Becca Blake, B-E-K-K-A, Becca Blake. She's based in Chester, but originally from Adelaide. That's a remix of her single Put You First, featuring Shy Seven. Very nice too. Bit of contemporary R&B, Friday afternoon, solar radio. Tonight you're tipping where he is. It's hotter than Barbados. I hope you've got a hat on. You're going to need it.

0: first love.
1: That's what it's called, MJ Soul. Don't you ever stop believing. Highest new entry in Solar Sweet Rhythms chart this week, number 18. A catchy Gary Spence, of course, with the Sweet Rhythms chart Monday from 9 here on Solar. Good afternoon to Deepak Palmer, Mark Tomlinson, both voting via Instagram for the Friday Feel Good 5. Paul Lawrence, there ain't nothing like your loving. Freddie Jackson, he'll never love you like I do. And Kashif, I just gotta have you. They're in for Kashif. Absolute fave, says Mark. Yeah, he's in for that one. Now, birthdays this week. Madeline Bell yesterday, love this. 1976.

0: So we're in initially 1976. Happy birthday to Madeline Bell. Love Is All we play from her This Is One Girl album. In the background, what a great groove this has got. Mike Webb likes this one. D-Swing, Danny Kane's D-Swing. Going back to some tracks he put together back in the 90s. Retuned, retooled, and re-released, I guess, for 2026. That one's Searching, featuring Lorna Harris. Slight remix on that. I think that's coming out as a 7-inch single as well as digital streaming downloads and all the rest. Thank you. Steve Ealingsworth, good afternoon. Is this going to be a landslide? Hi to for the Friday Feel Good Fave. He's not wrong. Cecilia Jenner, thank you very much. On the way to Liverpool to meet friends and listening to the whole show. Good afternoon to you.
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0: Hi to David Noyes, who says, play something for Tiffany's birthday, too.

0: Tiffany Tazell. Thanks to David Noyes for putting me in that direction. There she is, guest vocals with Dave Lee and Mistura from a couple of years ago. You ever need somebody? Hi to Karen James in on the email, voting for Paul Lawrence in the Friday Feel Good Fave. And to Pauline via X, two or three. You know, Freddie or Kashif.
1: Yeah.
0: Hedge your bets. Geraldine Wake, good afternoon. She's very clear. It's got to be Kashif for her.

Hi to Paul Bennett, loving the D-Swing track we played earlier. I think that's released today, by the way. New Music Friday release. To William Silver in the States, good morning to you. Voting for Kashif, I just gotta have you, number 3, yes. Another one released this week in music history. Kindred, the family song.

0: sort of song for Roberto Flazzoni, isn't it? You make magic happen. Kindred, the Family Souls, Love Has No Recession, released this week in music history. And hi to Lee and Rio, obviously out walking.
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0: I know. Sometimes you put three records together and one of them just sticks out sometimes, doesn't it? Paul Lawrence in third in the Friday Feel Good Fave. Freddie Jackson second, but it was a landslide. It's your Friday Feel Good Fave tune. Kashif, 1982. I just gotta have you.

0: It's your classic and 21st century Soul Station Solar Radio Friday afternoon. I know, it's the best time of the week. The weekend is still ahead of us and we're grooving. That's what we're doing with the SOS Band. And before that, your Friday feel-good fave winner, Kashif. The abacus does not lie. It was pretty much a landslide victory. I'm going to make it tougher next week. Next week's got to be tougher, I think. Too easy this week. You don't win. Choose the record you'd like to hear. Right, Kino says, I won. Well, you only win if that's the record you really wanted to hear. So, anyway. Up next, looking for your suggestions for the happy half hour, 4:30 to 5 o'clock. We can fit in 6 or 7 tunes. So, limited edition this week, as always. Limited edition, because you've got 2 hours for the 2 hour takeover, of course, from 6 tonight. So, plenty of tunes requested by you, the listeners, in that. But we like to get you to 5 o'clock in the start of the weekend, nice and quickly. So, we do let in a few others. You do get in touch, Richard Marzetti at solarradio.com. It's Rich Soul Life. Got thread posts on X and Instagram at Rich Soul Life. And we're on Solar Radio's group Facebook page. We've got a post going there if you'd like to get in touch. And you can use Messenger too. Coming back with a big remix of the moment.
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3: All right.

So Nate James, 20th anniversary remix of Set the Tone. There's about 3, 4, 5 different remixes, but that is the one. Jim Sharp in the mix. Donald Byrd's Wind Parade. And doing very nicely in the Sweet Rhythms chart, up to number 2. Will it be number 1? We'll find out with Gary, of course, on that Monday evening. Now, around this time on Friday afternoons, we'll be playing summer jams, something summery, jazzy, soul-y, from across the world. We've been to Brazil, we've been to Italy, Ibiza, and even the UK. This time, we're off to the Netherlands. This week's summer jam, courtesy of Kagami, K-A-G-A-M-I. About to hit the perfect wave.

0: So there you go, this week's Summer Jam, courtesy of the Netherlands group, or duo, Kigami. And that's their new single, Perfect Wave. I must put all these Summer Jams into a playlist and put that out. So some great tunes around at the moment. Now, Anne Nesby, happy birthday to Anne Nesby, Sounds of Blackness. I interviewed her a few years ago, and she was absolutely a delight to talk to. We just chatted for absolutely ages. It was wonderful. And Anne was telling me all kind of stories about Optimistic and stuff like that. And the time when she was writing a song called Right Kind of Lover for her debut album. Now, if you're thinking, Right Kind of Lover, Anne Nesby, surely Patti LaBelle did that. Well, you're absolutely right, because Jimmy Jam and Terry Lewis popped into the studio to talk to Anne about that. And here's Anne telling that story.
1: And I, as a matter of fact, I was actually writing Right Kind of Lover for the I'm Here For You project. And Patti came in.
0: Wow.
1: And Terry came to me. He said, well, you know, Patti LaBelle is coming. He said, that song, Right Kind of Lover,
0: that's for her.
1: Would be a perfect song for her. And I was like, oh, I know, I know. And he was like, well, I know you were doing it for your album. He said, but this will give you an opportunity to sit with a legend.
0: There you go. So she did. Anne Nesby sat with the legend, Patti LaBelle. And Right Kind of Lover became a hit for Patti, courtesy of the pen of Anne Nesby. So happy birthday, Anne. We love this track, 1994, and a classic too.

So there you go, back 30 years with Patti LaBelle, Right Kind of Lover, written by Anne Nesby, who told me the story of Jam and Lewis coming into the studio and telling her she should give the track to Patti. And then from the interview, listening back to that interview, I was pretty much stealing Anne's thunder every step of the way there, wasn't I? I was jumping in and saying, she was lovely, Anne Nesby. There you go. Happy birthday, Anne. And I think Anne Nesby might be back later on in the show as well. Hi to Paul Bennett. Love the Kagami track, yeah, which we just played, the Summer Jam. And to Gillian Fleming, who got in touch and says, can you mention or say hi to Paul Fleming on the long drive home to Hampshire from Peterborough? Thank you. Hope you're having a safe trip home, Paul. Listening into Solar Radio. Off to Zante tomorrow for a well-earned break. I hope you absolutely love it. A pre-happy half-hour track. This will warm us up for some classics and forgotten gems from 5:30.

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classic and 21st century soul, Solar Radio Friday afternoon. Heading into the weekend with the Pointer Sisters, Automatic, as suggested by Sarah Nicolette Warwick, thank you very much. And getting the happy half hour started. I can tell you William Silver in the States loves it. That's my jam, he says, that is my jam for sure. Thank you. To Kino in the States too. Happy birthday to Naomi for Sunday with some Phyllis Hyman. Just married and forever with you.

And from Ledge Beats to Mrs. Ledge Beats, aka Deborah. I mean, I don't know if it's Deborah, aka Ledge Beats, Mrs. Ledge Beats, or Mrs. Ledge Beats, aka Deborah, but out of hospital this week after some surgery. So no dancing this week, but tuning in from the sofa. Good afternoon to you. God, I hope it all heals up nice and quickly, and although probably not too quickly, because you want Ledge Beats to be, you know, Mr. Ledge Beats, running around. What's that? You need a drink. I'd ring the bell, get a drink. What's that, a snack? Yeah, you need a snack. Double bell for that. Hey, this could go on for a little while, actually, couldn't it?

It's a happy half hour, Friday afternoon, Solar Radio Classics, Forgotten Jams, taking you up to the 5 o'clock and the start of the weekend, as chosen by you. I was just looking down, actually, some of the requests for the two-hour takeover and thinking, oh, yeah, I like that one. Yeah, like that. Oh, I played that last week, but I love it. Oh, that's my favourite by her. Yeah, I like that one. Yeah. Anyway, that's the real thing. Boogie Down for Paul Bennett. Before this, Circle City Band and Magic for Deborah, who's going to be laid up for a long, long, I feel very long time, actually, yeah. I see some Lilo Thomas in the two-hour takeover, potentially. It's been requested, we'll see, but... Chaz Sandu says, how about this one? 1983. You're a good girl.

So Lilo Thomas, Good Girl, 83 for Chaz. Sorry, before this, yeah, Real Thing, Boogie Down for Paul Bennett. Did I say that? I can't remember now. Hi to Michael Best, who got in touch on the Solar Radio email. Thank you very much. It's found me. How about LJ Reynolds? He says on the show today, it's a top tune. You're not wrong.

So good afternoon and grazie to Stefano Colombo of Change listening in. Inner City Mass Production for Lloyd Mulder. And LJ Reynolds, Key to the World, Michael Best. One more, take us to 5 o'clock, and I'll tell you what the response song will be then at 5:30, which we're going to need your help for, to suggest a tune or two to follow it. But we'll go dancing and prancing with Candido first. This will take us up to 5, thanks to Deb and John in Stoke-on-Trent for this.

So just a taste of Candido to take us up to 5 o'clock in the start of the weekend. At 5:30, considering it's Anne Nesby's birthday. When I interviewed her a few years ago, I caught her on the very day that her track with the Sounds of Blackness, Till I Found You, came out. So, on Anne Nesby's birthday at 5:30, we'll be playing that Sounds of Blackness track featuring Anne Nesby. Till I Found You. What song or song should follow that? What song or song should follow Till I Found You, ... perhaps? Let me know. Richard Marzetti at solarradio.com. It's Rich Soul Life on X and Instagram. We're on, we've got a post going on Solar Radio's group Facebook page. You can use Messenger too, but what song or song should follow Sounds of Blackness and Nesby, Till I Found You? What's your follow on from that? And I'll pick a couple of your choices and we'll play them after 5:30.

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Solar radio, we've hit the weekend. Laptop closed, out the office, onto the bus, whatever you need to do. Pour yourself a nice little drink. In fact, if you ring your bell, Ledge Beats will come and serve you. I think that's how it works. I think he's set up ready for that, you know. He's got the apron and everything, so... If you weren't listening earlier, Mrs. Ledge Beats is laid up. Mr. Ledge Beats, yeah, he's handy. He can cook up something. Yeah, I think we'll be all right. If we all pop round later, I think we'll be fine. So. Richard Marzetti, Soul Life. Anyway, warm me up nicely for the 2-hour takeover. Of course, coming up at 6 tonight with Neil Simpson, Embrace the Soul, Matt Daniels from 8, Soul Cruising from 10, and Damien's Deeper Rhythms from midnight tonight. And we're taking your suggestions in response to The Sound of Blackness and Ann Nesby, Till I Found You, dot, dot, dot. Till I Found You, I'm searching. Change, of course, Paul Bennett. Till I Found You, I've Had Enough. Earth, Wind and Fire from David Barclay and Tyler, thank you. Till I Found You, Meet Me Halfway There. Yeah, Glenn Jones from Chaz Sandu. Until I Found You, I Never Knew Love. Oh, William Silver, what are you doing to me? Didn't you have your record played last week as well? Oh my goodness, that's going to be hard to beat. You've got to beat that one, I think. Till I Found You, I Didn't Know About Love. Till I Found You, Lenny White. See, some great suggestions out there from Grant Harris. Till I Found You, I Was Living the Single Life. Cameo, Lloyd Mulder, of course. New single, Lee John, Byron Stingley, Boogie Back in the Mix. Yeah.

0: Alongside Michael Gray, Detonate started us off from his current album, You and Me. Jamiroquai, Space Cowboy, Michael Gray in the mix. And Aretha's Get It Right. This is Lee John, Byron Stingley together. What a combination. Proud and Bold. Different mixes, but that's from Boogie Back.
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0: Apparently you have to press the right buttons and stuff. And don't worry, Neil Simpson's here in 45 minutes. And he doesn't have gremlins in his show, does he? No. We played their grandfather's track earlier on, Sam Cooke, Wonderful World. Here is Granddaughters, the Womack Sisters. Don't we just love this, their new single, If I Let You.

I know. You can't beat Curtis Mayfield, but I do love that. Jar Funk, Otis Kane, and their version of Move On Up. That is a great record at the moment. And before this, yeah, a lot of people love it. The Womack Sisters, the Cha Cha Cha, If I Let You, their current single. That's in the Sweet Rhythms chart as well, so other people like it too. As is this.

Good afternoon to Andy Paul. Loving the Lee John track into the Womack Sisters. Womack Sisters in at 25 in the Sweet Rhythms chart. 29, this one, Glam Sam. If you remember, I'm the Dude, man, from quite a few years ago. Glam Sam, this is the instrumental of I Talk in Colour. I know Tony Monson likes this one as well. In response to Till I Found You, Sounds of Blackness. Shake It Up Tonight, Cheryl Lynn says, Jao Souza. You Really Started Something, Luther from Gary Campbell. I Can't Turn Away, Savannah, John and Deb. Music Sounds Better With You, Stardust, James Cahill. Till I Found You, Don't Send Me Away, Garfield Fleming, Diane Harris. See, that's a good one. Till I Found You, I Don't Need Nobody Else, Norman Connors, John Beard. See, these are good. Till I Found You, You're the One for Me, Ian Dimmock, or originally by D-Train. And If I Found, Till I Found You, I'm going to Need Sweet Freedom, Ledge Beats. Thank you. Stop, stop, stop. I don't know. Which two should I choose from that? Boy.

0: In that kind of 80s groove alive, Zan Abbey Ratney. She's from Australia. I've been playing some of her tunes before. I like that one. That's her new single, Bad Habit. And if you want the playlist, do get in touch on my email.
1: So loud.
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It's your classic and 21st century soul station, Solar Radio Friday afternoon. Hopefully you've got a nice cold drink. 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Looking forward to Neil Simpson. I've seen the list of proposed tracks for the 2-hour takeover this evening. It looks fabulous. But before that. Anne Nesby, happy birthday, Anne. This is a track she did with the Sounds of Blackness on the Jimmy Jam and Terry Lewis compilation album a few years ago. I spoke to her on the very day it was released. So it seemed like a good ploy to play this one this evening. Till I Found You as our response song. Till I Found You. I mean, William Silver, you know, I just got to hand it to you. But because I think I played your track last week when he suggested I Never Knew Love Like This by Stephanie Mills. Lee Beresford also suggested that. But you know what? Oh, I just feel I need to go with Andy Paul, who I don't think we've played before. He was on the same lines. Alexandra O'Neill, Sherelle. Till I Found You, I Never Knew Love Like This. Same idea. Maybe nicked it from you. But we'll start here. And I'll have another of your choices after this.

So first up, in response to Sounds of Blackness and Nesby, Till I Found You, Never Knew Love Like This, Alexandra O'Neill Sherrell, as suggested by Andy Paul and Carl Craig, loves that one too. So, where to go next? So many great responses, so many great songs. Till I Found You, I Don't Need Nobody Else. John Beard, thank you very much for suggesting Norman Cole.

released this week in music history, Babyface album Tender Lover, 1989. Wow. My kind of girl.

Friday afternoon solar radio to our takeover on its way. Neil Simpson lining up one or two of the tunes that were suggested for the response song. I might well be appearing in the 2 hour takeover. Yes, maybe. You gotta keep listening. From one of my favorite albums of the year, loving this Kind of Doobie Brothers sort of sample in there too.

song taken from the album Hybrid, Kylie Ordist. Later tonight. Later tonight, well, that's embrace the soul, soul cruising and deeper rhythms, of course.

But we got a couple of tunes before the 2 hour takeover. And if you'd like the playlist for today's show, you can get in touch with me, Richard Marzetti at solarradio.com. 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Happily send you the playlist. In fact, there's a whole list of people who get it every week. So if you'd like that too, do let me know.

And of course, come 6 o'clock, you can go to solarradio.com, use the catch up facility, not only to catch up on my show, but any show from the last 3 months here on Solar Radio. Otherwise, I'll see you next Friday from 3 p.m. of course, for another edition of Soul Life. Neil Simpson on his way. The 2 hour takeover is coming next. Lots of great tunes, all chosen of course by you. Enjoy the rest of your weekend. Let's hope the weather stays nice, eh?

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Good evening, people. How are we doing? It's Friday again. Has it been a long, long week, or is that just me? Oh, my word, it's been a long week. That's New York City. I'm doing fine now. Playing it for El Enver. Was it really 1973? Thank you, El. Good evening to you. And we kick the show off, of course, with James Brown. Get up for that thing. For Brian Hardman. Brian Hardman gets the opening play this evening. I'm not so sure he's had an opener before, but if not, good evening to you, Brian. Thank you for choosing that tune. Haven't heard it for ages. And a big, big thank you, of course, to Richard Marzetti. Thank you, mate. Enjoy your weekend, and we will see you next Friday. Same place, same time.

A tune chosen by Terry Morgan this evening. Now, I could have sworn that was on the quarantine list. But I had a good look. I checked twice. And definitely not. Thank you, Terry. D-Train, of course, you're the one for me. So it would seem, looking at the posts on the thread, that the sunshine is just about everywhere. Still, what's going on with this weather? My garden's died.

That's Dennis Coffey, a tune from 1976 from Christy by Dawn Simons this evening. Free Spirit. Thank you, Dawn. Good evening to you. And also a very good evening to Dave Burns requesting Matt Bianco, Half a Minute. We played it before this.

Another tune I haven't heard for such a long time. I forgot how good that was. Great tune, isn't it? Good evening to Paul Wiley. He's is that the first beer, Paul? I bet it's not, is it? Mind you, I think just about everybody's in the garden at the minute with a beer or a fruit-based drink for the ladies. Still a tad warm, isn't it? It's just hit 32 degrees in the sauna that doubles up for a studio here. And even my pet spider's come out to say hello.

0: Wonderful Thelma Houston, I Guess It Must Be Love, playing it for Steve Ledgway this evening. Thank you, Steve. Good evening to you, and also good evening to Amel Enver. Requested Gilberto Gil on Pau Cal. That's one of my favourite. I've got so many favourite tunes. How many times do I say that each week? Thank you, Amel. Good evening to you. Hope you're well. So you'll be pleased to hear I've got my ad computer working. So I've got to play a couple of ads. And then we come back with the first tune of this week's Twofers Twosome, chosen by... Well, I'm not going to tell you yet.
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0: So where am I? What slide are we on? Our first of our Twofers Twosome this evening, our choosy starts like this with the backstory. I love this tune before and after meeting the man in person back in the day at Woodhouse on Oxford Street, where I was with my brother buying his clothes. I got to speak to him and also got his autograph, but not sure of its whereabouts now after 3 house moves. The tune in question is chosen by Dear Harper this evening. Tune number 1 on our Twofers Twosome goes like this.

Messiah, Two for Tucson, this week chosen by Dia Harper, tune number one, Love Town, Bukanubi the third. Thank you, Dia. You can hear Dia's second choice at 7:30. And if you would like to send me your Two for Tucson, please do, because I'm running out of choices. The email address, and it is email only, is Neil Simpson, S-I-M-S-O-N, at solarradio.com. 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Do it now. Go on. Do it now. You're not doing it.

Jaheim, of course. Ain't Leaving Without You. For David Masters this evening, thank you, David. And talking of So Good, tune before this, when was the last time you heard that? It's a fantastic tune, isn't it? Benson, Step to the Plate, playing it for Paul Bennett this evening. Thank you, Paul. Thank you, David. Two cracking tunes. So coming up in about 10 minutes, we have our 7 o'clock tune. Tune that received the most likes on this week's thread. Thread goes up Tuesday morning, comes down Thursday lunchtime. If your request receives the most likes, it's the only guaranteed play on a Friday evening. And we do it in about 10 minutes' time.

0: Mighty fine. That's Moments and Whatnots, of course, and Girls. For Colin Henderson this evening, thank you, Colin. And of course, Lulo Thomas for Nick Lambert before that. Now, it is 7 o'clock tune time. When I checked yesterday, it was a tie. So I'm going to play a quick jingle, quick ad, and then we play the first of two 7 o'clock tunes right after this.
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There are two sides to every coin, but there's only one side that you should be enjoying. The side I have to show you with all the love you'll ever need. So come and get this fortune, satisfaction guaranteed. Let me love you the way you

A 7 o'clock tunes this evening. A tie between Mark Andrews choosing the Chai Lights. Try My Side of Love, just fading out in the background. Rose Royce, of course. Put Your Money Where Your Mouth Is. Chosen by Steve Illingsworth this week. So, like I say, when I looked yesterday, I don't know when it was, half 12, quarter one time, it was a two-way tie. I think someone else has liked Steve, so technically now he's kind of won. But he hasn't, because it was 12 o'clock yesterday. That's your shut-off time. That's the rule. Those are the rules, people. They're the rules. And if we didn't have any rules, where would we be? France, of course. Sorry, Axel. Now, Jackie Phillips requested this, and she said, it is our 46th wedding anniversary. Sorry, 49th wedding anniversary. I've stolen 3 years from you, Jackie. This is Maze Love Is for Mr. and Mrs. Phillips. She didn't tell me his name.

just fabulous, isn't it? That's May's Love Is for Jackie and Mr. Phillips' 49th wedding anniversary. Congratulations, guys. And now, it was going so well, the show was going so well, I hadn't made any mistakes, and then Ken Davis had to remind me that he too requested Booker Newbery the Third, Love Town. So Ken, apologies for that. I've got it. I've got it written down there. Look, I've even got your name written down. I just didn't read it. Sorry, Ken. So just to put the record straight, Ken Davis, as well as Dear Harper, 6:30 tune. Dear chose that, of course, but Ken Davis also requesting Booker Newbery the Third, Love Town. Thank you, Ken. Good evening to you. Thank you for reminding, because my memory is rubbish.

0: Now, I loved it when I first heard it, and I still love it now. It's just fantastic. That's Brownstone, If You Love Me. And I do believe the Ledgeways have got a double play in their household tonight. We played a tune from Thelma Houston for Steve Ledgeway this evening, earlier on. And we play that one for Gail Brownstone, of course, If You Love Me. Wonderful tune.
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0: Don't you just love technology?

Now, I've since found that Mr. Phillips, celebrating 49th anniversary with Jackie. His name is Steve, so Jackie and Steve Phillips. Congratulations, guys. 49 years married. Oh, blimey. Well done. And that's a tune requested by Keith Miller. It's called Love Is the Answer by Jay Player. Thank you, Keith.

0: fantastic Gene Khan. Betcha, Lucky Star, requested by Paul Retallick this evening. Thank you, Paul. It's great to hear that again, isn't it? Great to hear. That's fantastic. Love it. So, got to play a couple of ads. And then we come back with the second tune chosen by Dia Harper of this week's Twofers Twosome. And we'll do it in a couple of moments' time.
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0: So, tune number two on this week's Twofers Twosome. Dear writes, I didn't know this song, but someone made me a mixtape and put it on there, and it was on rewind stroke play for years on end. To this day, I don't hear it on the radio, but hopefully you're about to change that. She says, thanks, Neil. Have a lovely weekend. Tune number two on Dear's Twofers Twosome is by a lady named Joanna Gardner. Do you remember Joanna Gardner? Tune is I Could Never Love Another Like You.

So the second of Dia's Two for Two Soon, Joanna Gardner, I Could Never Love Another Like You. And now I just checked my email. Nobody sent me an email with next week's Two for Two Soon, so you need to get in there. Neil Simpson at solarradio.com, NEILSIMSON at solarradio.com. 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But every tune has to have its own little backstory with it. And we could be playing yours next Friday. Headline it Two for Two Soon. Email it only, please, to Neil Simpson at solarradio.com. Do it now. Come on. I told you earlier, do it now. You didn't do it, so...

Right, let's do some hello, shall we? Good evening to the following: Charmaine Keeland, Pete Connolly, Trevor Wonder, Paul Gordon, Des Gray, Kev Dowie, Paul Bennett, Paul Stevens, Kev Dealey, Jan Bowie, Caroline Twiggy, Michael, Brian Simmons, Andy Moran, Anthony J. Carter, Rob White, Angela Bowling, Jerry McManus, Gail Ledgway, Dave Lawrence, Tex James, hello Tex, how you doing? David Masters, Andrew Fentiman, Gary Campbell, Martin Smith, Chris Bridgman, Tony Adkin, Peter Scott, Deborah Millington, Michael Evans, Jonathan McHugh, Michael Stavrinu, Papa Michael, Paul Fellows, Christine Behan, Glyn Kersey, Hazel Viney, Simon Schaefer, Colin James, Steve Picard, Stan Wright, Jeff Lewin, Bruce Carlton Hall, Pike, David Smith, Bernard Wells, Geraldine Wake, Rocco Flamia, Rob Watt, Mike James, Amel Enver, Dave Burns, Gerard Skilling, L. Enver, Ian Kendall, Peter Towle, Rose Cox, Steve Illingsworth, Andrew Jackson, Lawrence Hill, Dear Harper, of course, with a two for twosome this evening. Have you done that email yet? Jenny Benjamin, Jeff Moran, Sarah Nicolette Warwick, Alistair Parsons, David Green, Carl Craig, Andy Ledger, Benson Arnold Phillips, John Huckstep, Steve Kendall, Chaz Sandu, John Ellis. And on the subject of David Green, we play The Shapeshifters, finally ready, featuring Billy Porter. Thank you, David. I haven't heard that for a long time. I love that. It's great. And we'll continue with your hellos in just a couple of moments' time.

0: So a few more hellos. Good evening to Brian Hardman. Where did we get to? We got down to... Lost me place. I think we got down to Benson Arnold Phillips, John Huckstep, Steve Kendall, Chaz Sanders, John Ellis, Lee Mills, Nick Hall, Sue Cole, Ken Davis, Nikki Webster, Tony Sinnott, John Bliss, Sally Picard, Lynn Horn, Maria Warwick, Stephen Richard Dartfield, Simon Jenkins, Bev Bliss, Ombre Ogioko, Andrew Cole, Axel LR, Ian Kendall requesting Lakeside, Something About You. Thank you, Ian. Fading Lakeside out, and we'll come back and finish your hellos in just a couple of moments' time after this.
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playing that for Laurie Starr this evening. That's Hypnotic. Are You Lonely? So let's finish these hellos. Good evening to Sharon and Rob Isley, Diane Evans, Dave Hewitt, David Garner, Jackie Phillips, and of course Steve, 49 years married. Congratulations again. Mouth wouldn't work. Guy Foss, that's because couldn't believe 49 years. Colin Franklin, Ian McNeely, Mick Waite, Jackie Ward, Lloyd Mulder, Annette Conway, Dave Dawson, Matthew Leahy, Paul Brazier, Michelle Grant, Phil Green, Paul Retallick, Laurie Starr, Dawn Simons, and of course Darren and Joe Hudson. And good evening to you if you didn't press that like button. If you do it next week, I'll say hello to you. If you send me an email to neilsimpson@soloradio.com with your two for twosome, I'll say hello to you twice.

Wonderful George Benson, love ballad. For Pete McElwee this evening, thank you, Pete. So that's it, there is no more. Matt Daniels up next, Embracing the Soul, 8 till 10, rounding your day off. Mick Farah, Soul Cruising, 10 till 12 midnight. Playlist will be up in just a couple of moments' time. Cue list to be updated shortly too. I shall be back with you on Friday of next week. Post will go up nice and early Tuesday morning.

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So we play this one from 1981. Leon Haywood and his rendition. This feeling's rated extra right here on Embrace the Soul. Taking you into the weekend. Hope I find you well.

we go crate digging back in the stack, and also looking at some of those big ones from the 90s, early 2000 as well.

0: 1996. The album was called New Beginning. This one, On and On, right here on Embrace the Soul. Good evening to Jack Cotton. She's with us this evening. Big hi to you, Jack. Big hi to Des Gray, Mike James, and Tex James as well. How you doing, guys? Good to know you're there this evening.
1: Hello?
2: Hello, is Ronnie there?
1: I'm sorry, you must have the wrong number.
2: Is this 828-3044?
1: Yes, but there's no one here by that name.
2: Wow.
1: I'm sorry.
2: Wait a minute. There must be

0: take you back 1978 for the Stylistics this Friday night. Reaching out, saying good evening to Andy Ledger. How you doing, Andy? Lovely to see you. Big hello to Sue Wall, Annette Conway. Lovely to see you tonight as well. Mr. Carol Gasper with me on this Friday evening. And reaching out, saying hello to Jenny Benjamin as well. How you doing, Jenny? Good to have your company this evening.
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4: Matt Daniels, embrace the soul.

friends. It's fine. Big hello to Joyce Richards. She's joining me tonight. Lovely to see you this evening, Joyce. And Mr. Bernard Wells, lovely to see you as well. Getting ready for the iconic bass line that is LA Nights on a Friday evening right here.

So you're with Matt right here on Embrace the Soul. We call this show Into the Weekend, and we take you back, Yusuke Agawa, and of course the LA Knights. Joyce Richards, good evening. Not sure if I saw you earlier, Joyce, but lovely to have you along this evening. Big hi to Karen Lambie joining us as well. How you doing, Karen? Lovely to see you. And a big hello to Mr. Michael Edwards as well joining us. Let's play this from GQ as we go crate digging for a Friday.

Friday night, easing you into the weekend. You're kicking back and relaxing in the garden. Enjoy. Michael Stravinho, Papa Michael, you've done it again, haven't you? He says that Matt just back from the pub. Cheeky sweet and sour pork and a cold beer. Idyllic. Enjoy, Michael, enjoy. And we say good evening to Minnie Heyman. She's joining us this evening. Hope you've had a good week, Minnie. Playing something from October London. It's called Silent Treatment, and it features in the Sweet Rhythms chart.

0: And reaching out on the emails for this Friday night, we go over to Barnes. Lovely to see you this evening, Stuart from Barnes. Yes, indeed, the weather is kind of balmy. Right here on Solar Radio and in London. Big hi to you, Stuart. Good to have you along. Saying hello to Johnny Boy and Janice. Good to have you guys along for us on this Friday evening. And enjoy the breakaway next week, all right? And someone else tormenting me with food. Jay in a still warm East Sussex this evening. Homemade spag bol and a cheeky glass of Spanish red. That sounds absolutely divine there, Jay.
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Good evening to Jay and Sam in North Cheam. Another pair off on holiday next week. Have a great time, USA.

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We'll go with you far and wide. Angela Bayfield. And over to the thumbs up. Hello to Chaz Sandu joining us this evening on Solar.

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0: and it's lovely to have regulars joining me on a Thursday and a Friday night. 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Saying hello to Tracy over in Wimbledon. She's joining me this evening. Lovely to have your company as always, yeah?
1: 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Solar.

Big hello to Deb Reynolds joining us. How you doing, Deb? I'm back to show that the weekend is here. We're getting ready to go into something from Chico DeBarge this evening. Then following that, we're going to venture to 1972, a track that featured as a B-side. We're going to play something from Mr. Marvin Gaye, all right? That comes up after Chico DeBarge.

I was putting the show together for tonight and came across this, and I thought, why not? We'll dig the crates and we'll play it. Tamla Records. As I said earlier, it's a B-side. It's a Trouble Man Part 2. This one, Marvin Gaye, T, Plays It Cool. Fantastic. Friday night, reaching out, saying good evening to Trevor Wonder. Another one punishing me with food this evening, Trevor. Piri chicken smashed, he says. Now a glass of wine with Donna. How lovely. Be good evening to yourself, Trevor, and Donna. And thank you for sharing time with us right here on Solar Radio for a Friday.

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0: also a couple of songs away from doing our little roll call this evening. Just a little acknowledgement for your thumbs up and heart emojis. Saying good evening to Adrian Lindsay. How you doing, Adrian? Nice to see you. Thank you for saying hello tonight. Gunnar, I'll need to check the plague lag and let you know after the show. The show's not scripted, so it's just ad-lib, all right? So bear with me and I'll come back to you on that one. Big hi to Keith Meller checking out the show as well this evening. Hope you're well, Keith. Good to see you tonight.
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2: Okay, so we're going to go through and just say hello to our thumbs up and heart emojis for Friday night. No particular order. Just top through to bottom, okay? Trevor Wonder, Bernard Wells, hello gents. Minnie Heyman, early doors on the show today. Big hi to you. Lovely to see you tonight, Georgina Young. Big hello to Andy Ledger and Jenny Benjamin.

And saying hello to Michael Edwards, Adrian Lindsay, big hi to you. Paul Stevens joining us as well. Emil Enver, lovely to see you tonight. Michael Stravino, Papa Michael, Michael Evans. Big hello to Ray Carvanio. How you doing, Ray? We've just said hello to Keith Meller, but he's on the list. Big hello to Benson Arnold Phillips. Big hello to Chaz Sandu. Nice and early this evening as well, Chaz. Good to see you. Big hello to Karen Lambie, Annette Conway. Hello, Annette. Hello to Sue Wall. Big hello to Sam Duxbury checking out the show this Friday night. And also big hello to Carol Gasper. How you doing, Carol? Good to see you. Big hello to Gunnar Nilsson. And on our emails, we can't forget you guys this evening. Big hi to Jay. Big hello to John and also Janice as well. In Barnes, we say hello to Stuart, checking out the show. Hello, Stuart. Tracy in Wimbledon. Big hi to you as well.

to Embrace the Soul. We're heading towards 10 o'clock this evening, and we get ready to hand things over to Soul Cruising. This evening looked after. Comrades in for us this evening. As I say, 15 minutes away from Soul Cruising with Conrad tonight. Until then, we continue digging those crates on Solar Radio.

fantastic. We go back to 1975 from the record label Cat. Little Beaver. And Let the Good Times Roll right here on Solar Radio. Saying hello to Lance Patterson joining us. I'm glad you've been enjoying the music. And thank you for saying hello, Lance.

And don't forget, this is how we do it right here for Friday night. 90s, early 2000s. All merged in with some of those big ones as we go. Craig Diggin, Back in the Stack. Sunny Day, courtesy of Brandy. Getting ready to leave you for the rest of Friday night with Conrad right here and Soul Cruising. It's looking good for the weekend weather-wise, so we'll need to make the most of it. Thank you for your company. Back with you on Thursday, 6 a.m. through to 8 with Solar Sunrise, all right?

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0: 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Have a great weekend. 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

Well, good evening. Welcome along to this week's Soul Cruising on Solar Radio. Going to kick it off with something that is just absolutely delightful. Just one of those tracks that comes along every now and then that just puts a lump in your throat.

Oh my word. I love you, the Afro mix. Of this brilliant beauty from Stacey Kidd. Fantastic. Just beautiful in every single way. You're in tune to Soul Cruising Friday night. My name is Conrad Ball, with you till

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2: 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Isn't Stacey Kidd beautiful? Absolutely beautiful. 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

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Another just heavenly piece of soul music. This is Misaki Murai. And a track called Found. Brand new. 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

0: 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Or good old Frank Roger if you're English. 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Yeah, like that. Really, really deep, sultry, soulful house music.
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4: 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That's when we do it. What's this?

time between. About 1993, right the way through until probably 2015, when there was just an abundance of riches of soulful house music knocking around, and house music in general. Unfortunately, not quite as rich now, but every now and then something like that Stacey Kidd track comes along. Comrade Ball Solar Radio with you till 12. Hope you're enjoying the music so far. Yes, isn't it soulful tonight?

gorillas.

Miss Aria featuring Saturna. The At Jazz refix of a track called Moment. Yes, very, very nice. Hope you're enjoying the music. A little bit of deep, soulful, beautiful summer night groove here on Solar Radio. A few and it hot. Hope you're all not struggling too much with the heat, particularly in the southeast. My God, it's stifling for this country. It's like it's 35 degrees here. Feels like a million and 10 degrees. 35 degrees abroad seems like 35 degrees. Even if you're plonked in the midday sun. Like a mad dog, an Englishman. Soul Cruising on Solar Radio.

the voice of Nina Simone. Turn me on. Oh yeah. Remixed, reworked by Tony Humphries.

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Track called Never Quite the Same. No, it's not really. It's not gonna be. But this is beautiful as well. The beat. Classic groove mix. Or should I say the bop classic groove mix. Soda Radio. Don't go away.

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Hippy Torales featuring that lady. Track never quite the same, but classic groove mix. Beautiful, beautiful, deep, soulful, rich, lovely layered soulful house music. We've had plenty of that in the first, I don't know, hour and a bit of the show. I hope you're enjoying it. I hope everybody's out there. Big hi to everybody out there in Facebook land. Big hi to the usual faces. And as I say, I hope you're all enjoying the tunes tonight.

a little jazz escape. That track just finished was Sirius B. A beautiful track called Schizophrenia. And if you've ever had that, you'll know it's a bit of a serious thing. Anyway, but seriously, Comrade Ball Solar Radio. Just bringing you back into the Soulful House side of things. This is a nice thing. Track entitled You're So Special.

Let's have a little change of tack, keeping that disco mix in there. The fantastic Johnny C remixed by Tom Moulton.

fantastic Johnny C. Waiting for the Rain to Come. Remixed by Tom Moulton, given that little disco edge. What a fantastic job. Yeah, what a fantastic job Tom Moulton's done with that. Just an awesome vocal anyway. Yeah, you've got me waiting for the rain to come. Solar Radio, the one and only Solar Radio. Waiting by the telephone, waiting for the rain to fall from my. Can't you see what you're doing to me, baby? Damien up at 12. Hey! A brother's guiding lights.

That was a Brothers Guiding Light. The awesome and now very valuable getting together. Wasn't that valuable when I bought my copy, but it is now. Now this is the Temptations. Oh, this is awesome as well.

the Mighty Dells. It's All Up to You. Oh, I love this record. I hope you love it too.

Yes, absolutely fantastic. I just do not make records like that anymore, at least very seldom. Okay, last one from me. Play the Byron Stingley record earlier in the show. Now, this is the great man, the reverend man, again,

This is the sweet mix of Sweet Dreams. Sweet, S-U-I-T-E, mix of Sweet Dreams. Came out around about 2002. But it sounds as fresh as the proverbial daisy. Hope you've enjoyed the show. I'll see you in a fortnight. Keep it locked to Solar Radio. See you soon.

0: Hi, this is Paul Lewis with an invitation for you to join me for Sunday Breakfast. It will be music to start your day, including my record of the week and the very best in classic and contemporary soul and jazz. It's 8 a.m. until 10 a.m. this weekend, so I hope you can join me for Sunday Breakfast.
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welcome along to another weekly installment of the Deeper Rhythms show here on Solar Radio, with yours truly, Damien D, taking you through for the next 2 hours with some quality up front, deep and underground house music. Kicking things off with an absolute classic from 2008 on Sonar Collective, Numumba, featuring the wonderful voice of Nadira Shakur, Like a Rainbow. In the background, our first excursion into Africa, not the last of course, DJ Mankind, South Africa, Lua Deep and Deep Kali. 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
2: Damien D here on Solar Radio with Deeper Rhythms, and as normal we start with a warm-up set to gently get you into the swing of things, and we started off super gentle, 115 beats per minute. We're taking it up a notch to 119 before we get into it. Some shout-outs to the live crew first of all. Tex, James, ever present in London town, hope you are well, sir. Andrew and Una Osborne in Winnipeg in Canada, also big shout out to you guys. And Reese in North Harrow also. Keeping it deep, this is new from an artist called 324 AM. It's called Freak, the original mix.

soulful broken beat doesn't get any better than the track that just left us. Tremendous tune, Kennedy John Charles, Find Me, Andy Compton's Rurals remix. Wonderful. In the background, another superb new tune out on Frank Rogers' Seasons Limited label. This is by Shaka, The World Goes Oriental. Goes out to Michael Prince up there in Glasgow, and also to John Russell in Glasgow as well, and Steve Carr in Milton.

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2: It's Damian D here on Solar Radio with Deeper Rhythms. We are in the warm-up set coming up in three tracks. Time we head to the Loft Lounge to mix up the tempos and the genres, and we run things off as always with the main set, a pumping mix of underground deep house with a classic or two thrown in for good measure. Big shout out to Gary Blinston and also to Richard Goldthorpe in Sheffield. Andrew and Kerry Hardman, looking forward to hooking up with you guys at Shelter in Liverpool this weekend. Cannot wait, the fourth birthday party. Still a few tickets left, I believe, a handful, gotta be quick. And also in Ormskirk, Lancashire, Chris Murray. Played a track from this EP a few weeks ago. This is Divorce from New York. The tune is called Promised Land.

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0: And what are you going to say to your fans when they ask you some questions about?
1: I'm going to say, I feel good.
0: It sounds to me as though you're not troubled by anything at all.
1: Because of a man's world.
0: Thanks for reminding us of that. Seems I have to ask you one serious question here. I've understood you.

What a bassline on this tune. It's from Deep Owen, South African artist out of Johannesburg. Track is called In the Blues Room, although this is out on the Glasgow label Dealt With Records. And before this, Laddie Addisoul, Before the Rain, his latest offering, of course, also from South Africa. Stay tuned, we'll have a short break before we head to the Loft Lounge to mix up the tempos and the show.

wonderful stuff to kick us off in the Loft Lounge from Katoa. Played a track from them last week called Love and Light. This one is Butterfly House, July new release. Time for some Latino action. This is Pawa Willie Soul, Nueva York, featuring Lucito Quinn.

time for some jazz action here in the Loft Lounge. This goes out to Everton Young and Drew Durand, the Bristol crew. Thanks for getting in touch during the week. Everton, hope you are well, sir. This is Nicola Conte, Terra M Transa.